0: 15, boy, Chico.
1: Ready, team boy, boy.
0: That party from earlier is back landline. She's advising she's at the Star gas station in Kings Beach. She's going to put her hazard lights on.
1: Boy, copy and route. 28, sir.
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0: fire's holding its current size. I can't handle with units I've seen. We'll continue the dozer, TJ Dozer, and the utility to assist. Cancel the balance.
1: By copies and while I got you, UP is inquiring if the vehicle drove over the tracks and what is their current proximity to the tracks.
0: I grabbed all the industrial LC. This is going to be on the Roseville sub, a 1/4 mile south of Athens, on the western track, 15 feet off the tracks. It's within that 25-foot foul protocol for them. A UP is at scene now. An unknown, it does not appear to be that they drove across the track.
1: Copy 1705 break. At TJ Dozer to continue 2353 and 2382, acknowledge the cancel via NCT 1705. 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

0: contact 1706.
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1: That's Posh 13 Lincoln. Vehicle stuck partially on the rocks of the train track. Do you know if I need a slow roll there?
2: Lincoln, we'll confirm with UPRR, however, from Tila Cal Fire's cross traffic, Union Pacific Police is possibly on scene.
1: Thank you.
2: Different.

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0: I got secure from search.
1: Lincoln, again, too much wind, confirming start CHP.
0: Hey, from start with the wind, free to email.
1: Copy. One. Apparently, FSC advised the bed was in pieces, so they told the party to they told the party they weren't able to retrieve it. So you can send 22.
0: 945, 281. I made a pass and overshot it, but it looked intact. I'm going to be running a traffic break from Gallery to try and grab it.
1: 45-281, I copy, it appeared to be intact, and you'll be turning to run a brake.

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2: 154-1710.
0: Deal number 466-76948, come back to David Patterson.

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0: Copy, party declined the 11-10-10 idea.

0: 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See if they need anything for the fire part?
1: Clear 65 Sacramento.
2: 45 to 65,
1: Plasher's requesting a unit for an eval when you're clear. Athens and Industrial at the casino. Or actually, this is on Athens, just east of the railroad tracks, on the power plant side, adjacent to the casino.
2: Sorry,
1: 45
2: extra one. I
1: could
2: be around
1: there. 45 extra one. I copy. You'll be in route.
2: This is
1: Delta.
2: Okay.
1: 265. Copy.

0: attack 45 Vector 1, if you just want to advise CCSO, I have a 31-minute ETA.
1: Welcome, Matthew. Can you take the vehicle at SVS? Not burned, stripper damage, and both plates are accounted for.
2: 10-4.
1: And Route 2, N29 is going to be transporting the 10-15 for me, and I will be following.
2: 10-4.
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1: Good.
0: PHB ETA 30 minutes. Go ahead.

the South Lake units information on 23103. It's occurring now eastbound on Lake Tahoe Boulevard from Sawmill. The white Chevy pickup truck, California 931, Lincoln 93. Correction, Nevada 931, Lincoln 93. Swerving in the traffic lane. Again, that's eastbound on Lake Tahoe Boulevard from Sawmill. It's a white Chevy pickup truck with Nevada plate. Swerving no further. Chico clear, 1760.

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1: 72, engine 72, move into station 70, advise on route 1718.
0: RP's not over, that's clear. Toddler good.
2: 45281, you came in 10-1. Confirm your 9798 and the bed was dropped off with the RP's father.
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0: information to the Auburn Unit Special Attention, I believe it would be 265, 23152 Eastbound Wise Road from Sheridan Lincoln. Class C3 is owned black Honda CRV. Plate similar to 19242 Sam Mary all over the roadway, Sacramento Clear, 1719.
1: Copy.
0: Have I copy 3 vehicle 20,298?

witness on suspicious circumstances. Occurred SR-49 off of Wolf Road. RP was followed home by a party in a white Ford Transit van, 31965 Lincoln 4. Driver was an older BMA, approximately 50 years of age, gray beard, sunglasses, gray hat. About 20 to 30 ago, plates out of Roseville. When the RP asked the driver of the vehicle why he followed him home, the driver said because he passed him. No further information. Sacramento Clear, 1721.

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4: 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I got a tire track falling out here.

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0: area.
1: Correct, 45, 31.
2: 31, stand by, just on the left priority. FSP for a Volkswagen Beetle, and confirm you're on the eastbound side west of Newcastle?
1: Back 45 to 81, that's correct.

23 Mary. It's going to be valid on a Class C. 29s are clear left of Santana Carrillo, first of Jose, out of Portola.

0: attention to the Auburn units on the 23103 eastbound 80 west of Horseshoe Bar. Silver Honda minivan, partial plate of 85 Robert Nora, WMA driver, erratic speeds cutting off other vehicles. Exited to Horseshoe Bar, no further information. Sacramento clear, 1728.
1: Office.
0: 32 copies from the office.

0: 说先说一说精神耐心。
1: Air Tower, this is Captain Kelton.
2: 10-4, I'll advise Kelton.

Port 113 Union 602 Grand Bay Estates. Charter 13 Union 602 at Grand Bay Estates. 6805 Douglas Boulevard, space number 94. RP advising a neighbor has been harassing her about the fence. And that neighbor is now on the RP's porch refusing to leave. Signal is Brooke Hall. No further description. It's 9-602. Description on Brooke, white female adult, 70s, last seen wearing a burgundy long sleeve, blue jeans, navy blouse.

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1: 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We've been released by Athens IC, returning to the city.
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3: 271-1732. Hey, Yuba, I see Grass Valley, tone 2.
4: I
3: just want to confirm you received the cat page about the concerned citizen on the Yuba incident.
4: Now we're en route now to tie in with the RP.
3: 1733.

0: 70, Robert 1. Chico, go ahead with your info.
1: Yeah, 70, Robert 1. Chico, Eagle 170-0492. And 30 miles to be 406-45.
0: Warren, I'm sorry, where are you going to be at?
2: High 2, last seen getting onto Horseshoe Bar from eastbound 8. A silver Honda minivan partial, 28 of 85 Robert Nora, unknown, if out of California. White male driver weaving, cutting off vehicles, fluctuating speeds. Last seen 5 ago.
0: Agent 77.

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1: 10-4-3-5, Highway 174.

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1: Good.
0: Plaster Butler, Boy Union Tom, Lincoln Edward Robert, Mercer Jennifer Common, January 1771.
1: For just additional information, that vehicle is a plain non-op vehicle with a rip on file as of March 5th of this year.
0: Yeah.
2: Last seen about 5 ago. Sacramento clear at 1758.
0: 429 copy. Is that a position?
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0: Copy,
1: 4-385, Highway 174.

0: plus for unit special attention 44 23103 northbound. Ciaroni, just north of Quietwood for a white male adult last seen wearing a blue helmet, riding on a red Honda Sierra 450 in the lanes northbound. Assume this my road now. The time limit is 4. Go 5 minutes here, 1743.
1: 44,
0: 45. 44, copy. 45, S2, Central, have a good day.
2: 23, 54.
3: What happened?
2: 2354 en route to the Yuba incident.
4: 8015 Boy 11 26 20 at 267.
5: Boy, all information's from Placer County. I don't have a vehicle description or anything. They just advised the deputy flagged them down for 1126 in that area.
4: Boy, also when you're clear, we have a really late reported 20,002 on 20 at the Pepper Tree Inn.
6: 86 Boy, copy the time on that. It'll be a counter.
4: 15 Boy, I'll advise them to counter report.
7: 1 Foster, is that your lawyer in call?
8: No problem.
7: Go for it.
8: We're headed back to the city. Can we get an incident number?
9: Grass to our incident 25067.
8: 2 copies and returning. Thank you.
10: Is there any history there?
6: What do you have? Description of 1126.
0: 80-15 point negative. 15. Castle from Fowler Road for the Honda CRV with a plate similar to Sam Mary 19242 swerving erratic speeds and sitting at a stop sign for an extended amount of time. Time only going to be about 10 ago. Now it's clear at the Sun Driver. Sacramento clear at 1743.

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0: Zach 45, X-ray 1. That's affirm. Probably a wrecker. 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I think they're going to access from Cincinnati. 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And the vehicle's high-sided. 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

0: 95. 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
1: X-ray one,
0: that sounds about right. 10-4. X-ray one, are you going to need a heavy or medium duty? Or is the regular tow all right with a wrecker?
1: X-ray one, regular rig should be a small vehicle.
0: 10-4.

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Our South Pacific Fire, 1917, Medic 17 for a fall with chest pain. 8599 Omer Folsom Road, repeating for South Pacific Fire, engine 17, Medic 17 for a fall with chest pain. 8599 Omer Folsom Road, Cross of Douglas Boulevard and Boardwalk, it's at the Verizon.

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0: 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I'm clear.

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0: 510-3, pending 1183, Calistoga Lane. The information that we have is that the vehicle rolled through into the house.
1: The Mary Edward Lincoln Edward Sam King Ida versus John Oceanora 825-1960.
2: Sam Mary 19242, 29 is clear and current at Ascend Driver, Oregon. Vehicle swerving, erratic speed. Occurred 35 ago, nothing further.
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1: Copy 423-103 southbound 49, just south of Joger, for a white Toyota Prius with unknown plates, swerving and fluctuating speeds. Occurred to go, nothing further, Sacramento clear, WRG 690 to 1806.

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0: 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Stand by for the last time.

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1: 45, 283, copy. Is 1125 is a black plastic tarp in the right lane, eastbound Bell, just west of Hillman.
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3: Okay, when you guys run back to AJC and grab the Traeger, bring it back up.
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3: 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And Foster, San 15, all Dallas Foster.
1: Tacoma with the camper shell. Plate going to be similar to Sam, William, Mary, 4, King, Robert. Near race PCs all over the road tailgating. Again, 23103 northbound 89, just south of Alpine Meadows Road on a black Toyota Tacoma with the camper shell. Plate similar to 7, William, Mary, 4, King, Robert. Chico clear, KQR 539, 1812. Known stage vehicle is tailgating near TC's. Occurred 30, go, nothing further.
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5 7 21. 5 7 21. 5 7 21. 5 7 21. 5 7 21. 5 7 21. 5 7 21. 5 7 21. 5 7 21. 5 7 21. 5 7 21. 5 7 21. 5 7 21. 5 7 21. 5 7 21. 5 7 21. 5 7 21. 5 7 21. 5 7 21. 5 7 21. 5 7 21. 5 7 21. 5 7 21. 5 7 21. 5 7 21. 5 7 21. 5 7 21. 5 7 21. 5 7 21. 5 7 21. 5 7 21. 5 7 21. 5 7 21. 5 7 21. 5 7 21. 5 7 21. 5 7 21. 5 7 21. 5 7 21. 5 7 21. 5 7 21. 5 7 21. 5 7 21. 5 7 21. 5 7 21. 5 7 21. 5 7 21. 5 7 21. 5 7 21. 5 7 21. 5 7 21. 5 7 21. 5 7 21. 5 7 21.

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Cause of Aspen Drive in Walls Creek.

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2: 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Elm Road and Guthrie.
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0: 49, I'm code 4.
1: 429, code 4. 429, would you like a left 41?
0: 49, negative. She's declining. She was checking the mail and left a couple of houses up. We're going to give her a 1148 here.
1: Decline, RP was checking mail. You're going to give her a 1148 in a moment.

0: 45, entry 1. You show me en route to South Placer, if you can start a phlebotomist. Mileage 16200.
1: En route to 429, standby, just one. 45 X-ray 1, en route to South Placer. Start the blood test, begin mileage of 16200, 1835. Would you like a criminal history?
0: Sorry, 45 X-ray 1, I was going to ask if you can put in criminal history for AB to South Placer. An additional CAL FIRE is handling the 18.
1: We'll start a criminal history for A and B, and additionally CAL FIRE 10 wins to 180. 429, go ahead.
0: If you can start me at 1141, please, cautionary. Code 2. If you can have them pull on to Godfrey, we'll be standing by.
1: 429, we'll roll 1141 code 2, pull, and we'll advise them to pull onto Godfrey, and you'll 1023.

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0: I want the refusal assigned code for eastbound west of Bass Lake if there's another unit that can swing by.
1: 44115 out with the refusal eastbound just west of Bass Lake. Is there additional who couldn't meet with 115?
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1: 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Big Rig with the 28 out of Iowa, Frank, X-ray 5072, 29 returns not on file. Vehicle is in that lane, tailgating. Occurred 5 ago, nothing further.
0: X-45-3,
1: 45-2-1 copies. East of Meadow Vista, Frank. Vehicle is an overturned vehicle, partially 1125. A gray Toyota pickup. The driver took off on foot from this location. Unknown direction of travel. No medical need for a witness. Possible 23152. 1039 stage.
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0: and 140. We got a sheared pole hanging over the roadway. Lines are still intact, but definitely 1125. I'm not able to pass in both directions. Can we contact PG&E and just make sure they're around?
1: 44-140, shared pole that's hanging over the roadway. 1125, lines are intact. 1125, both directions of travel. We'll contact PG&E. Citation, all parties 1098.
0: 4219. 4219, go. 4219, go ahead. Second 4219, meet us at an address of 14177 Auburn Road. That'll be 1148, starting mileage already.
1: 429, we'll have 1141 meet at 14177 Auburn Road. Go ahead with your beginning mileage.
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1: 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Beginning mileage of 13640 to 1477 Auburn Road at 1842.
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0: So we've got a van, the pole and wires are going to be resting on top of the van. Driver's still inside of the van, and we're not going to be able to get him out until PG&E can get here and make the scene safe.
1: Info for PG&E, poles are resting, poles and wires are resting on the top of the van. Driver's in the van and we can't get him out until they're 1097. Point 29, go ahead.
0: Point 29, I'll be 97. Any mileage same as starting. Yeah, if you can let the 1141 know that it's a very steep driveway, come all the way to the top, and there is room at the top to turn around.
1: Your 1097 ending mileage is same as starting. We're advised that 1141 is a steep driveway, but there's room at the top to turn around.
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1: At the Hope Fire, engine 84 with battalion 12 for a low level hazmat. 17565 Plaza Hillsborough. 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
1: 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AMR unit responding to Rock Springs Road.

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0: 84, engine 84 in Battalion 12. It's on Plaza Hills Road, approximately 1.5 miles east of Meadow Vista. The overturned vehicle, partially 1125. The driver took off, but the vehicle is still on scene and it is leaking.
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0: 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We have a vehicle off, partially off the roadway, on its side. 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
1: 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Last VIN of 6434 to the last of Leek out of Roseville.
2: Copy. The driver still in the vehicle with a dog, and I believe there's another dog at 1144.
1: 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Four two eight, 10:39 to dark night.

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1: 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Can you, 1022, the 85, put them back on top? Vehicle be released to the 27.
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To report of 1114 subject currently at the 76 gas station on Rockland Road. He was seen apparently in a solo 415, got out of the gray Audi and was in a causing a disturbance on the roadway currently at the 76 station.

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0: 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This individual is transporting an X-ray who hit her head. 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
2: 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Last book Sanchez was
4: 2352 into 202 Sierra Nevada Ambulance, Cochu Medical, CHP out with a small head injury, Ridge Road, cross the rough and ready highway. Nevada County Fire for Command, timeout 1906.
2: 27, this is for info. 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

0: 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Occurred 7 ago, nothing further.
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2: Valley, engine 10 be cleared, 77 returning.
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4: 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Showing unconfirmed 1036 Mary out of stock for 11377. Bill is 3500. 27 is none issued. Additional history 211-1851, 422-240, CDC, and 537.
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1: Sending into lower suspension Robert B. Report of a 23152 driver last seen Barton Road in Indian Springs, unknown direction of travel from there. Vehicle is a black truck, unknown 28, inconsistent speed, swerving, near misses, driving into oncoming traffic, 1039 in the CHP.
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0: First 11-3 of 67 out of Roseville and is valid on a Class B.

0: Solid engine 2352. We checked the Ponderosa incident earlier. Zero smokes found. Car will be rechecked tomorrow.
1: Engine 2352, 1942.

0: attention Auburn units. Auburn units. 4522 to copy for a vehicle, a 23152 vehicle that pulled into 5436 Cabot Spelman Road. It's a black truck with a 28F01044 Lincoln 1. 29 is clear out of Granite Bay. Vehicle was swerving over double yellows near TC's and erratic stopping. Occurred 5 ago, nothing further.
1: Thanks, 35281, I copy.
0: 45281 copies.

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2: Lotus, can you hear, please? Okay, so what I copy, what's your ATA on? What's that?

0: Mary Q. I'll be tending work in a cozy an area US 50 in Ponte Rosa Road, and so approximately 0600 hours, break 4 patrol vehicle miles.
1: Copy, you are attending and working at detail at 50 and Ponte Rosa at approximately 0600. Go ahead with that information.
0: Patrol vehicle 170-0450, beginning 60728 and 44 Robert 14 will be paired up with me for the night.
1: I copy, you'll be paired with 44 Robert 14 with a patrol vehicle 170-0450 starting at 6072.

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0: 1, apologies. It looks like the previous dispatcher didn't start the blood pick, but they did advise it's going to be ETA of 30.
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1: 140, animal service, have ICP of 25 minutes.
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1: I call you, team.
0: Second subject, last appointment. Frank Lincoln, Edward, Mary, Ida, Nora, George, first of Chantel, Charles, Henry, Adam, Nora, Tom, Edward, Lincoln, Edward. Date of birth, 10/27/83, 8th, 3rd, 9th, 9th.

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1: Thank you, Doc.
0: The RP is advising that the subject does have a knife and is leading towards South Herald.
1: Can you ask if the subject brandished the knife in any way or threatened with the knife?
0: Go ahead. For deputies to get to the 1020. 5-17, a for man who is in the back here as a resident. Copy, they can get to the seat.
1: In the backyard.
0: From Pleasant Valley. 5-17, the RP was advising that he had left towards South Herald and the knife was in his pocket. Female's not answering questions.
2: For it. Does she provide a description of the male?
0: We're still trying to get further. Four, just confirming that was 1013 on 1933 hours, but 331038.
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1: Alaska, Sam Charles, Ida Paul, Ida Ocean, Mr. Charles, Middle Lane, 0605, 1975, on the report.
0: Over unit for 45283 to copy 2310 westbound 8, just west of Bowman on a dark blue Toyota Sienna van, swerving in all lanes, last seen one of those, Sacramento clear, 1934.
1: 1217.
0: That's 1217.
1: For the subject in the call, last at McDonald at C2 out of Sacramento, can we try and run them both in KPS?
4: Placer 13, George 1, temporary 28.
0: George 1.
4: Charlie, George, Nora 3610 on a black Jeep.
0: George Placer, is it out of state? Copy which state?
4: Tampa.
5: Austin 13, George, could you run out of California for example, please?
0: Copy. It's showing record not compatible with that many characters out of California.
4: George 1, pick out 1, Charles.

still flickering, not compatible, no match. Last year, 29 is clear, 27 is solid. Local history of 459, 487, 148, 2800.

0: apologize. Send you a 602 for food vendor, South Auburn at East Oak.
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1: Go ahead.
0: California 9 King San Frank 373, Black Hyundai with one.
1: Horse Bar 8.
2: RP staff advising she just kicked out a female that was laying on the floor of the bathroom drinking from a wine bottle or box. Another customer advised that the subject was overheard to state that she was hiding from someone. WFA, ponytail, slight build, baggy purse, colorful pants, last seen westbound Lincoln Way.

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1: You got cut off. What in Auburn?
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2: Clear, 28 record not on file. Just confirm X-ray Edward Boy 21 Sam.
3: Hey, confirming you're going to the RP president currently.
2: Confirm, almost 97, and just as an FYI, Brian is in the area. And sounds like he's going to head towards your location. He wants to stay away from the residence.
3: 10-4, my last year, you got a special trade by an officer. On the view of their infield, they're keeping identified with an example of training.
2: Father, thanks. To Atlantic Freight Incorporated, also in that 28 to MDC.
0: Middle of Robert, common spelling. 6-18-93 out of Auburn.
1: Virginia Shawin King sent you a suspicious search report.
0: 44-4-15
1: is inquiring if you need a yellow box.
2: Firing. Requested from fire.
4: Marshall, they'll be 97 in about 20 minutes.
1: Copy, negative yellow box. We'll advise Marshall. He's here. Okay. And 115, did you copy?
4: Paper.
0: Robert, Ida, Nora, birthday 6-15-94.

0: Roger, sponsor, clear mode. 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There is a gate code of 49226.
1: Thank you for that.

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1: Hi.
0: One of us is going to head your way shortly. The x-ray. Where she is.
1: Paul 17, just for information, I have video and the mail service is holding a very large knife.
2: Truck versus a blue Chevrolet sedan. Vehicles are 1125 in the road. Or in other words, 1022. Also 429, NTSO is advising it's a 4-5 vehicle TC.
1: I'm working on it.
3: Copies
2: from office.
3: Zach, 42-8, I copy as well. En route from 49 at Banner.
0: ABM, Douglas, and Sarah Collins.
1: Can
0: you
1: copy?
0: White Mail, Coyote.
1: Go ahead.
2: Robert 7, Macy, go ahead.
4: Robert 7, working out of the West Act Children's Yard until approximately 06. The vehicle for the law.
2: Robert 7, working the Macy's West Act Children's Yard until 06. You'll add the info to the log.

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1: 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I'll be here at 1179.
2: 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Stop and route to 1179.
1: I'm going to be westbound 50, just east of Silver Valley. I'm going to be for Orange 15 Mirage.
3: I'll be out with Brian. First Brian, last Avenger.
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0: Zach, 4224, you can show me 1015 at 1900 hours. And I'll be in route to Sierra Nevada. Beginning miles, you're ready.
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0: Sorry, 4G24, it's 350. Doc 44, 140, 1185 for a Chevy Astro, 10 feet off the roadway, major damage.
1: 44, 140, 1185 for a Chevrolet Astro, 10 feet off the roadway, major damage.
0: Gonna have a crush roof and BO right side tires.
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0: call the penalty. 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
1: Five, 17. He was clear and he was going with the 1036 out of Idaho.

0: 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Scarborough and Balance, report of juveniles on a golf course, a golf cart in the roadway.
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45, 10, 45, 10, 45, 10, 45, 10, 45, 10, 45, 10, 45, 10, 45, 10, 45, 10, 45, 10, 45, 10, 45, 10, 45, 10, 45, 10, 45, 10, 45, 10, 45, 10, 45, 10, 45, 10, 45, 10, 45, 10, 45, 10, 45, 10, 45, 10, 45, 10, 45, 10, 45, 10, 45, 10, 45, 10, 45, 10, 45, 10, 45, 10, 45, 10, 45, 10, 45, 10, 45, 10, 45, 10, 45, 10, 45, 10, 45, 10, 45, 10, 45, 10, 45, 10, 45, 10, 45, 10, 45, 10, 45, 10, 45, 10, 45, 10, 45, 10, 45, 10, 45, 10, 45, 10, 45, 10, 45, 10, 45, 10, 45, 10, 45, 10, 45, 10, 45, 10, 45, 10, 45, 10, 45, 10,

0: And 429, also another 1185 for a Chevy Volt V-Victor electric vehicle with major left side damage.
1: Requesting another 1185 for a Chevrolet Volt with major right side damage.
0: Break for 27.
1: 428, 28 of 7, Tom, 27884. Go ahead with your 27.
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0: 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At 16372 Auburn Road, cross of Kiwi Road and Raymond Road, Nevada County Fire for Command, timeout 2000.

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1: Sacramento, Puerto Rico.
0: Port 210, code 4, gate 5.
1: The party trying to bring in a knife to the fair. It's already been kicked out once by staff. You,
0: CFSO,
1: been informed about it, come our way, please.
0: 4210, you're out with 4214 at gate 5. Party's trying to bring a knife into the fair. We'll inquire with SO. Will you 10-9 any additional?
1: 4210, SO contacted this individual last night and escorted him from the property. Just got to make sure what the status is on him being here.
4: However, their search, terms on probation, not possess, testing, etc.
5: Denver, 10-15.
4: Denver, 10-15.
1: Back, 4-2-4-2, we're going for.
6: Copy, 10 a.m., go for it. Date of birth for the party.

0: can give a name and date of birth for the party to 10-5-VSO for the inquiry.
1: 427,
0: copy. Inquire with the SO, unknown male party, if they can bring a knife into the fairgrounds.

0: 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Landline with the SO.
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0: 9 and 14, I know you're inquiring if this party from last night has permission to enter tonight. Nevada County is inquiring about his current clothing description.
1: Okay.
0: Copy. Party's wearing a black sweater, black pants, white and black shoes. The black sweater reads South Side.

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2: My apologies, I'm landline with AAA. You copy the 1126 eastbound, the east of Hirschdale. A white Ford Transit van, party traveling with 10 kids needing some sort of 1148

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0: 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Five, 9, 8, 3, 1, King 1 on a silver Toyota Tacoma with unknown on board.
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0: Hey, can you come with me to do a welfare check at the department on this 415?
1: Yeah.
0: 1025, both teams came out to the rhythm address, and this is related to 47, 1015.
1: On
0: 1045, it would be there.

0: receiver.
1: 1025, approaching the scene route to the rhythm address, and this is related to 47, temperature. Apartment on Channa Bay.
0: 10-4.
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29 27 is valid. He was a suspect offender in a 5150 from 2024. Otherwise clear. Copy code 4 at General Plumbing. 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
1: Go ahead with your
2: 27. 42-9, 10-22. 42-9, 10-22. Stand 4, all set. Here. Yeah, finishing that citation now. I'll be around for your guys' 20 shortly.
0: Everyone.

0: Placerville units, Bolo for 23103 West Palm 50, just east of Cameron Park. RP is advising that DHC now has a vehicle pulled over to Mercedes SUV with a 28 similar 26 Zebra George Robert 268. 29 returns to a Lexus 4-door out of Marina. Nothing further. For 115, you have the vehicle southwest, not just east of Ponte Rosa, code 4.
1: In the first 28-6, 4-H, George Robert, 268.
0: 44-115, correct 28-6, 4-H, George Robert, 268.

0: 29 on last McDonald versus Glenn.
1: 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Do you have a duty?
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4: 17. Male last receiver to Sam Ida, Edward, Paul Edward, Robert Tom, Bertha James, John Adam, Harry Edward Sam, 06, 01, 1980, 80.

0: Hey, sir. Thank you.
1: All positive. Frank, 15-12-348, last of Pastel. 10-4.
2: Frank Valley OAT to copy a pending 1124 Southbound 49 at Banner Lava Cap.
3: 427.
2: 427 OAT copies. Virgin Ocean King for 1114 Zerk 8121 May Apple Road. Ford to Silver Dodge Ram. Vehicle was seen on the southbound side by a deputy. Nothing further. Female looking through a window with a flashlight. The female is now on the back patio laying in a sleeping bag. Or be advised the subject should not be there and has not left. White female adult 30s to 40s left being wearing a shirt, pants, and negative weapons.
1: Good morning, call 5. Marking the 229.

0: clientele, or is there another subject?
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0: Okay, we're sent that one.
2: 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She is wearing a hat only, no other clothes, unknown if any weapon.
3: Owner's request, negative 180.

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0: Cut one.
1: And 4-5, 4-15, third school was on time.
0: Cut one.
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0: units 45282 to copy for 23152 eastbound 193 from Sierra College for a black Chevrolet truck with a 9001 X-ray 1. 29 is clear to a Chevrolet truck out of Lincoln. Vehicle swerving all over the roadway. Occurred 10 ago, nothing further. 522, copy. 522, copy.
1: Last boost, Boyos Notion, Tom Henry. First, Tom Edward Robert, Edward Adams, Sam Edward, middle of May, 120 of 71 at Auburn.

0: Tap 1, posterior. Cheese 29, clear, 27, showing withdrawn, pending PDPS clearance, clear level.
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0: Lincoln Auburn units 45282 for broadcast on B info for suspicious call King and Brennan Road. Unknown vehicle description is on the right hand shoulder. We lost contact with the RP. He was advising he's very nervous and there's 7 vehicles lined up behind him. Attempt to contact, no answer. Nothing further.
1: Nothing.
0: 52 copies.

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1: Affirmative, that's what the RP provided.
0: Copy, did they say exactly where they were parked?
1: They stated behind the business, possibly on the side.

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3, spatially located. Correction. Access to the south doors at Thunder Valley Casino 1200 Athens Avenue, across from Thunder Valley Court, timeout 2015.

13 Pulse Royal 415, Auburn Folsom and Junewood. RP was behind a vehicle. Advised the vehicle slammed on their brakes, and the RP saw two people fighting inside the car, and the car was swerving. RP advised male was a driver. Male was the driver, and unknown who the second passenger was. Vehicle described as a white Jeep 4x4, 28-9 Edward Nora, yellow 586. Vehicle had stopped at this location, and the RP continued driving. Great. Continuing, RP thought one of the subjects driving could possibly be 23152. We 1039 CHP as well for that aspect. 77 20. And then the log, my Adam 20338, 2 vehicle 1181, all units 1098.

0: to Ocean King. Just Jacob.
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1: 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How may I assist you, Kayla?
0: Mary Ida Carl.
1: Adam Edward Lincoln Adam.
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0: 25, 3, 10, 12.
1: Who is this?
0: Trying an unconfirmed 1036 Mary out of stock for 484. Bail is $500. 27 is expired with history of 211 and 242.
1: Copy.
0: Last 46301. Blossom Meloy, first of Cody out of Santa Rosa. Break on 27.

0: over 16, 27 returns to Las Keys versus Scott, to David, 1939379. It's going to be out of Arnold. License status is valid on a Class C and M1. Prior for 22349A, Adam, here in DC.
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5282, PCS to copy. PCSO is requesting a BOL for 415 roller, Auburn, Folsom, and Junewood for a white Jeep 4x4, 9 Edward Nora, yellow 586, 29 returns to a Jeep out of Sacramento. There's male driver in the physical 415 with the x-ray passenger. Nothing further. Fortify 282 copies. Correction, 4523.

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0: foothill fire at 2366 by County Medical for difficulty breathing at 15810 Frenchtown Road, crosses Pepper Tree Lane. Foothill fire for command, timeout 2105, break.
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0: Scott Alley. 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
1: 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We don't have to check out of Arizona as well.
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0: That's Valley Battalion 79. That scene as reported, this is going to be in a construction zone. We do have a one exposure, a stick frame structure, and no extension at this time.
1: Hey, 11 Charles, 27 out of Nevada.
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1: 02070995645.
2: 11 Charles, 02070995645. Just confirm this is the same 1126 from earlier.
1: Chico 811 Charles, temp or big room.
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0: The fire's extinguished. I'm clear. Engine 77 will remain on scene 10 minutes.
2: Ready.
3: 45-2D1, step by just one on landline. Was a red Tesla, 29 Henry Boy King at 215. Vehicle swerving near misses with the wall, 1039 CHP and Rockland.
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4: 45-2D1-27, Frank 2411507. Your 29 is clear and expired on a 15.
3: RP is currently outside in her van. She's advising that her boyfriend is inside. He had gotten into her face and started to yell at the RP. Nothing physical happened today. Boyfriend is a Steven Sanchez, born in 72, white male adult, last name wearing an unknown color shirt, black shorts, no weapons. Plus, are continuing. RP thinks there is knives in the house. The boyfriend is HBD, but will be cooperative with law enforcement. We're running him out now.
2: Can you send me 27 to 9, please?
4: 45-2-1, Ingram.

0: 30, 20, 10, 2.
1: 27 is valid. Showing of the 290 reg in compliance. He's a restraining party and serves CPO and DVRO with a CC Eli as a protected, which is not the RP. Break. A prior call between the RP today, Maria, and Stephen from 7, searching from July of 2026. RP Maria at that time was arrested for 2735 and 245.
2: On the Toyota Tacoma, it is clear 29, expired 228 of 26 off Nevada Street, open collection account. On the Camry, clear 29, expired 718 of 2026 on an 01 Toyota out of Sacramento. Release of liability shows Rancho Cordova and then another penny master file to Auburn.
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0: 45283 for 1126 westbound 80, just east of Bowman.
1: Last phonetically, George Lincoln, Union Sam, Henry King Ocean, Bristol Moses, Mayor Ocean, Sam Edward Sam, date of birth 5/15/2006. 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
1: I copy. 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
3: I'm 438.
1: Go ahead. Ed.
3: Both vehicles were marked for heading to our tow. Can you have this incident reopened at that time?
4: Back 42A. I'll be 97 with that 1126, and it'll be a AAA callback when you're ready.
1: AAA callback. Go ahead.
4: Back 42A is going to be a 28 of 8, NORA 36458. For a Dodge 2500 with a BO steering pump, and it's going to be a last of Mason common sewing.
1: 42848 NORA 36458 Dodge 2500 BO steering pump, last of Mason common sewing.
5: Pretty sure that's going to Wally to provide.
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5: Clear 29. And expired 3/8 of 26 on a 2012 Toyota out of Auburn, Racetrack Street. 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

0: 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Any calls we can help with?
1: 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Thank you.
0: Falcon 30, Captain.
2: Hey, 35, 3D1. I have a 28 when you're ready.
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2: 3531, for your information, we're going to be 98 by stop, and we're going to be out with 382. You put this on the log. It's going to be 9 Sam Boy Union 196.
0: Any calls can help us. Falcon 30, negative at this time, thank you. Falcon 30, Captain.

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0: 44-115, your 1125 is a construction crew truck that's blocking. RP's advising that the worker told him he couldn't go through the roadway. There's no signs posted requesting CHP to respond. We actually have additional that the construction workers are redirecting drivers through Wentworth Road.
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2: 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That was my very next step, I promise.

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0: County Roads, if they're aware of the project.
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1: Yes, ma'am. We're en route to 1125 construction crew on Rock Creek, Houston 193. I'm just inquiring if your county road is aware of any details there.

0: Copy. We'll get you further while we get out there. My guy was just asking if you're aware of any county roads closures. Just some construction crew out there. No signage, redirecting parties.
1: Boy 413-11670 Burnett Way, unit number 2.
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1: 441-16 route. 413 Boy, RP is advising his tenant has pushed BRP and torn papers out of his hands. We're trying to get further.
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2: Going 40 points.

0: shut that down later tonight to replace the pole and the wires. They're going to have their own traffic control. Thank you.
1: Units are flying to the 415. The tenant's name is Eric Moore, born in 1986. He's 29 clear, 27 is valid, chewing on PRCS out of Poplar for H&S. Additional history of 3455, 530.5, 496, 148, 69PC, 242, 647F, break. Continuing, the RP is Michael Murdoch, born in 55, 29 clear, 27 is a valid, with local history of 647F, break. Finally, there was a prior minor 242 from Tuesday of this week on the 11th, where the suspect Eric 594 DRP's TV and punched DRP in the face.

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0: Ocean Eastbound to 30. The rest of the perimeter looks clear. Nobody else is being picked up.
1: Copy, thank you.
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0: 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Welcome to Sister Wayne to press charges for the attempted theft. I'm landline with the now inquiry.
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0: temporary plate, Edward David 34 Henry 34, the black Mercedes C300, the one.
1: Charles. RP is a witness who advised a suspect vehicle in a red SUV T-T into a road sign. The sign is CO and degrees is 1125. Spoke to the suspect vehicle driver. They advised they are about to work at Safeway. The suspect vehicle has a damage to the passenger front, and we did advise County Road for the broken side of Silver Springs and Baltimore.
2: Charles, do we have to get a 28 of the people?
1: That's a negative on the 28.
2: 44110, did you call the RP back and message us the 28?
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2: Can you ask if they're en route to Safeway off Bass Lake or 1 Wild Green Valley?

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2: 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We'll be there probably at about 10.
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0: 6. Does RP have a RO on file? Negative. She tried, but she had been unable to reach him. Copy, thanks.
1: Virginia, we got a second caller. Updated address will be 082. 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
1: 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Medical check out PCS on scene 8082 Joe Rogers Corps, cross of Sandy Creek.
0: Yes, the engine is just fine, but I might have hit something.
1: Apartment complex 5051 El Don Drive. The ex-boyfriend's going to be in a gray or gold Toyota Passport. She did not have eyes on the vehicle. She just believed she heard him outside.

0: voilà.
1: Last one, Harson. Mary Charles Charles, Adam Robert, Tom Henry Yellow, versus Richard Collins, date of birth 9/21/48.

26. Sorry, 6. Boston 6, information on the male half. He's on possible kind of probation, unknown for the offense, but through 2027. He's also a restrained party and has served CPO with an unrelated to me, a male, first of William. His 27th ballot. I'm working on finding his vehicle and plate for you. 26, copy.

0: the 28.
1: Thank you, Coach.
0: Colonel Robert Dan Sam, 167.
1: That's clear, current 2016 Hyundai, four-door to your subject at Eldorado. I'll be fine then, sir.

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1: I'm responding to an ill female, 780 Grandview Drive.
0: Shoulder walking northbound, I'm not carrying anything northbound 49 at Carriage.
2: Copy. Also, he has a 2004 Toyota, unknown color, but it's going to be on a Highlander registered to him out of Citrus.
3: 26, copy. What are the last three?
2: Last three, 674-674.
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0: Go ahead.
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0: 35 2D1 for Foster's requesting a turnover at 8082 Joe Rogers Court.
1: 45 2D1.
0: The driver has a bloody face and fires en route. 8082 Joe Rogers Court.
1: 45 2D1, I copy. I'll be en route.

0: just ordered a bunch of shit on Amazon. Placer County, check for hot mic. Thank you. Seven three responding Grandview. Go ahead.
1: 3-1, since that doesn't already know that, did they say why or how, figure out why the driver's covered in blood, the blood TV or altercation or anything like that?
2: Negative, they didn't advise. I'll call.

0: 说实话。
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3: Seven, negative for that address. I'm currently TOing to see if I can find a responsible.
1: Right, accurate. 3.31, I got the other.
4: And Rockland A, Falcon 30 CTO, any heat signatures in the woods to the north of Eldon? Any other spots you'd like us to check?
3: 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Thank you for checking.
4: Officer, copy the back service.

0: 32 from Sam 7. Go for a 32. Do you remember the name of the x-ray on the custody issues that you were dealing with, I believe, last week?
1: Driver has an open container in hand. Occurred 10 ago, nothing further.
2: Copy.
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0: 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Is it the Zolkarov Magorovich?
1: Sounds about right. Could you go with her address?
0: Okay, from, for that last call was 2609, Hoopy Court, 2609.
1: Careful. I'll check over there because she's consistent with the call service we got. Hey, and that's why I couldn't remember.
2: Female, a G and a Yang limb that was there. No history with them either. For 2605.

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0: 6, I'm through the hearing in ETL so far. 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
1: Okay.
0: So we're going to be on Brighton and McCourtney, code 4.
1: 4203, I'm Brighton and McCourtney, code 4.
0: So that's 4277.
1: 4277, I just won.
0: Seven on William, 999-0584. Can you attempt to locate a Florida 27 on that party, please?
2: Yeah. Engine 71 with AMR 153 medical. For a fall with unknown injuries, patient will be located at the front door of Memory Care, Oakwood Village, 3388 Bell Road, crossing Richardson Drive, come out 2236.

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0: 42S3, confirm we can hold 1125 pending for 4220 when clear stop.
1: There, 42S3, go with the details of that, please.
0: 42S3, so truck pulling a boat that's 1125 out of gas, nothing further. Banner, Quake, and Sanctum. 42S3, Banner, Quaker, and Sanctum.
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0: 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John David 964, Silver Fork Open.
1: Sacramento 4250. 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I got a 2827 here.
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1: 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Sam, 167.
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0: 30 rubber check would be better.
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1: Yeah, you're usually 97.

0: 25. I copied this noise. I'll be in route.
1: Pepper.
0: Paul 41, I'll back.
1: Pepper.
2: That 42 is pretty off lockdown at the Brighton Street gate. Vance only have a call ready for a 240, 242. He is here for an errand route. We have one of the that looks like the same.
1: Miss 3, you were flagged at Brighton Street at the gate. Sheriff has a call for two parties. You guys have one.
2: Can you confirm that the SO's en route?
1: Four two and three, we'll clear with SO.
3: Copy the victim. Here, gate one, supposedly.

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0: SAC 4218, you can 1022, I'll attest 197 if additional is needed.
1: 48218, 20 could 1022. 20, do you copy?
0: 20, I copy.

0: Vassar, engine 17. Just give you an update. We're still on scene. CHP is on scene as well. Evaluating patient. This is possibly a non-transport. Timeout, 5 more minutes.
1: Copy. CHP is still on scene evaluating the patient. Possibly a non-transport. Timeout is 5 minutes.
2: They're not 97. I'll confirm.
3: Yes, ma'am. My partner called over regarding a Bright Street entrance 242. My partner was advised your deputies are on scene. They are not. Can you advise, please?

fire engine 2384, Sierra Nevada ambulance, code 2 medical for heart problems, 11422 Tyler Foot Crossing Road, cross of Glencourt and Burda Lane, timeout 2255. Nevada County Fire for Command.

0: Sacramento 4214, 27 name Greenberg.
1: By name and date of birth, go ahead.
0: Sacramento 4214, last of Dodge, David Ocean, David George Edward, first of Brian with an I, Ida, middle of J. James, 1025 of 06, possibly out of Grass Dodge.
1: 4214, last of Dodge, first of Brian with an I, middle initial J. John, 1025 of 06, possibly out of Grass Valley. Grass Valley. Copy, go for it. 4214, you return.
0: Sorry, come on, 4214, go ahead.
1: 4214, your name and date of birth returns to 27 yellow 718-5351. Out of Nevada City and is, correction, Penn Valley, and is suspended or revoked on a Class C.
0: Sacramento, 4214, you are the descriptors.
1: 4214, male, blonde over blue, 56130.
0: Sacramento, 4214, please be back. 4214, first match. Out of Washington. Adam Charles Union, 1360.
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0: 4203, 1090 in the last traffic stop, and all units are going to be on the one you're on now.
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2: Is Aura still with the vehicle on Boulder Ridge?

0: Potential Placerville units 44110 to Puppy 423-152 eastbound 50 just east of Red Hawk Parkway. For a blue and purple small sedan, 9 Sam X-ray Lincoln 762, 29 is clear and return to 13 Ford out of Folsom. Erratic braking, cutting vehicles off and swerving, approaching Greenstone, occurred. Ten and go, nothing further.
1: 44110 Charles, we copy.
0: 44110 Charles, copy. Are you the only unit working tonight?
1: Negative. We will be supervised by 45. And we have a 44140 Charles as well.
0: 44110, copy.

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1: From the office.
0: 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And NCD, copy.
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1: 426, fire is requesting CHP assistance, Indian. 42607, fire is requesting assistance, Indian Springs and Spenceville for X-ray who jumped out of an unknown vehicle. Sir, driver is the son, possibly HBD. We're trying to ascertain more information. Vehicle was moving when the X-ray jumped out.
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0: 45, 281. I want to be 1015, time out. I think you've got a, we're going to, the ambulance is going to be transporting him due to his injuries, and we're going to be following behind.
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2: 218 from Phlebotomist. Which hospital again, sir? And 7, I copy Frank 7128 6. 10-9 that 6-digit 6.
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0: 31, can you confirm it's anonymous to Santa Rosa?
2: 31, we try to get back out to you to acquire which hospital. 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
0: 45-31, I copy you. 45-31, we're going to be following the ambulance to Santa Rosa right now.
1: Following the 1141 to Santa Rosa.

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Okay. Okay. Okay. Can I get a couple more units for a search? 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

0: call 45 of the unit to back, 415 Voodoo. We're getting multiple callers advising there's a male and a female in front of the residence that are currently yelling at each other. The present my RP, the male has a history of H&S. I'm gathering further on the residence.
1: Set of results.

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0: 10-4. 26, Sam Trafficking. It's going to be a wireless panic activation occurred at 2331 hours. Okay.

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0: Alpha 6, clear current, 2021 Jeep, positive Mora, out of North Highlands. 26, copy. Can you see if we have any phone numbers for them?
1: Okay. Vehicle. And we have the driver with minor injury. 10-4, we have AMR in route.

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0: 7. 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People out of San Joaquin, searchable for a felony 2735. He's also a protected party out of, I believe it was Merced County. Correction, Madera County, restrained. 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

0: We know Alaska Gilbert, George Ida, Lincoln Boy, Edward Robert Tom, Spirit of the Dean, Zebra Adam, Yellow Nora, 6-19, 2007, break.
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2: Copy, my MDT's not working. Can you clear this out, check's okay, and send me the code 8? The code's going to be for a live video. They're going to be in orange shirts and a white van on the property. They're currently sitting in the vehicle. 26, copy.
5: I'll be out with the janitor at the library, just double check on the code 4.
4: Yeah, at the library. 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
2: 77, I copy. You're out with the janitor at the library. 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
5: 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I saw the white van leaving on my way into the library call.
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0: 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Taking a ride out for laceration to the head and the...
1: Go ahead.
2: Hey, King Sam William, 257 on a silver Hyundai. Can you run out the RO?
1: Out of Rockland, have I... 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Being for a positive fire engine 41 with medic 18. 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
0: All over King, 681 Newcastle. Sounds like the RP is an employee. See, there's a minivan that's in the back of the business for some time. The female passed out in the driver's seat with her head tilted back. Male standing over her in the doorway, not trying to wake her up. It's a white minivan, unknown 28. Male half seen is a WMA, plaid shirt, jeans, no weapons seen. We're starting fire.

0: 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That's the address the OP is calling from.
1: 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Fire is advising their beast agent.

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2021 Howell BRB, 1028 Jeff. Thank you, Washington, please. 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

0: 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Six Yellow Sam George, 273. My wife, Ford, Susan.
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0: Okay.

0: 45-31.
1: We're going to be 98. Negative TC. Final charges are going to be 23152 A and B, or he's been released to the hospital per 849 BA.
2: 45-31, I copy. You're going to be 98. Negative TC. Final charges 23152 A and B, party released to hospital for 849 B.

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1: 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Charles, Nora Lincoln, 149 on a gray 4.

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1: Copy ending 194, midnight 70. 45 to 1125, eastbound 80, just west of Atlantic.

0: 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Okay, go ahead.
1: 249, I copy. 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
0: 10-4. It sounds like a possible 415 against a child. RP can hear a female screaming at a child, and the child sounds like they're being hit.

looks like 3635 Amethyst is going to move the RP's address. We're trying to help her get the numerics to the correct one. She's advising a 10-year-old female Jupe lives there.

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0: 388 1125 westbound Jesse, so you gap. It's going to be for a semi in the number 2 lane with its hazard lights on. FedEx semi hauling doubles. It's on a blind turn.
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0: 4, South Plaza Fire Battalion 17, AMR Battalion 1, Engine 4, Engine 16, Engine 17, Engine 20, Truck 1, Truck 4 for residential structure fire, 7860 Leona Way. Getting for South Plaza Fire Battalion 17, AMR Battalion 1, Engine 4, Engine 16, Engine 17, Engine 20, Truck 1, Truck 4 for residential structure fire, 7860 Leona Way for smoldering fire in the attic of the laundry room. No flames seen, just smoke. First unit on scene, Leona, IC on XCL, Tax 5. 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
1: Possible smoldering fire in the attic of the laundry room. No flames seen, just smoke at this time. 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
2: Ocean Code 4, does the call pay? I'll be rushing over.

0: structure. That's visible from the exterior. However, we do have the family evacuated. Engine 16 will be on investigation mode. We have a hydrant across the street, and let's go ahead and have the second engine continue all the way down the street, and we'll stage the rest at Olive Ranch and Leona.
1: Copy, engine 16 arrived, single story residential structure, nothing showing, family is evacuating. There is a hydrant across the street, and have the second engine go there and the rest staging at Leona.
2: Medic 17 is responding to the structure fire.
3: Fire, single operator from going 97. Nothing seen. They're out investigating. They're having all incoming fire apparatus staging out Olive Ranch and Leona.
2: Cloudflare Battalion 1's en route to your incident as well.
1: Copy, Battalion 1 responding.

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1: Engine 16.
0: Wait, Gary, did you see a Simon's code 2? We have a light smoke in the house. We're still investigating for the source of it.
1: Copy, reduce assignment code 2, light smoke at the house. Still investigating where it's coming from.

0: Blood smoke in the house. Still investigating where it's coming from. They're cooked, chewing their remaining units. Lost
1: Robert King. Radio of our units, you go name 7. I suggest parking at the end of the other way. Tight parking with traffic on both sides of the street. The rigs are going to get the full street to get down.

0: Foster, Battalion 17's arrived. We got engine 17 arriving as well. Conditions as reported, medium-sized, single-story investigation mode. The balance can reduce. Get back to you.
1: As well, medium-sized, single-story, balance can reduce. Engine 4, truck 1 and truck 24, reduce code 2 and stage at Leon and Olive Ranch.
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1: Watch for everything. First unit of Canada, code 4, speed is 10.2. Like I said, it looks like it's left the bowl, and everybody's out to the rest of it. They have done a good bowl.
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0: Attic's clear. Still light haze. Crews are still searching, but nothing obvious. Units that think can handle. Cancel the balance.
1: Copy. Attic's clear. Light haze. Cancel the assignment. Engine 16 and 17th handle for AMR 139. 139. Battalion 1.
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0: Command terminated, releasing the tag. Crews found the source of a vent fan in the laundry room. On my OR, 1716 to handle.
1: Southbound and westbound. This is the vent fan in the laundry room, engine 17 and 16 to handle.
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call 26. Can you attach a 27? Last of Tracy, Boy Robert, Adam Charles, Yellow, First of Zanea, Victor Ida, Nora Nora, Ida Edward, apostrophe A, 11-2506. 10-4.

Cloud 26, be able to check out Little Caesars. It's been occupied. At the end, it's a white GMC Envoy.

26 Avo, then. Good. 1 George, King David, Tom 1, 3 Sam, 7 6 2 3 4 5 1 8 3.

0: Alpha 6, go back clear, expire July of 2025 on an 06 GMC. Looks like it has a release liability to a, looks like a business, Philodex, out of unknown. There's an additional heading master saw loss of Jennings out of Fox.
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1: Last phonetically, Sam Edward Paul, Union Lincoln Victor, Edward David Adam, Arthur Rubin, Robert Union, Boy Edward Nora, 92-1993, break. George, second subject, last phonetically, Charles Ocean Nora, Tom Robert Edward, Robert Adam Sam, Joseph Fabio, Frank Adam, Boy Ida Ocean, 729-1992. And can you send me a telephoto of Ruben, please?
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Sam Paul Ocean Robert Edward Robert, first Mary Adam Robert King, date of birth 2/18/1973.

South Pacific, Engine 18, Medic 18, for an ill male, 6103 Helens Court. Repeating for South Pacific, Engine 18, Medic 18, for an ill male, 6103 Helens Court, cross of Jenny Way.

0: Jacob Foxville Unit, EDSO is requesting a BOL for a missing person last of Miller, first of Ava, date of birth 03/11/05. She's a white female adult, 5'3", 135, brown over green, negative clothing description. Associated vehicle is a white 18 Kia Optima with the 28 Charles William Victor 076. Party was last seen at her residence, 1174 Manning Drive, possibly en route to Silver Lake in Amador County. Last block hit was at Angels Camp. Party is possibly 5150 and 1031. Nothing further.
1: Copies.
2: 44110 copies. Marshall, that's 2, number 26. Southbound 49 Edgewood. The Silver Lexus 9X-ray Tom Mary 677, yielding number 2 lane.

0: lots of other stuff this morning. Subject lots of Ahmad, out of Henry, Mary, out of David. First phonetically, Henry, out of Sam, Sam, out of Nora. 0820-1979.
1: Where are you, Square Valley?
0: Got simple.
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0: Roger, you have
1: 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Okay. Well, that's the Charles Ocean Lincoln Lincoln Edward Cab. There's the Lincoln Ocean Harbor Edward Papa Adam. Gettysburg 5-2-1-6-9.
0: Yeah.

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1: 4220, party was booked under A and B, I'll show you 10 at gate.

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0: 6 Fever, Queen Paul 079, that's clear. Trying to make sure I have the right answer.
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0: Copy. Confirm that, sorry,
1: Fever.
0: Thank you.

0: so forth.
1: Call 45.
0: 45, go ahead.
1: Samantha is valid and clear. Jacob is valid and clear. He's also on probation out of SAC for 290.
0: 45, copy, search him.

0: 分吧。二十，只有三十年，那个奥运会。
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Heard that 28 name of first of Joni, showing a DL, born in 1949.

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1: Stanford, Fairway.
0: 8, Tom, George, David, 894, it's a silver Toyota with unknown. I'll stop and be McDonald's.

0: 41. It's clear, expired July of last year on an 07 Toyota out of Sacramento. Correction, pending master out of Sacramento. Paul 26 back.
1: Paul 26 back.
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0: Mile 45. His 27 suspended or revoked for DUI, drugs, good service. His 29s are clear. He's somewhat pushable in CE for 166A4.
1: 46, copy.

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0: Precise, thank you.

0: Alpha 1, vehicle check across from the county office on First Street. Alpha 1, I'm sorry, across from what?
1: The county cops.
0: Okay.
1: 4 William Boy Frank, 418 on a silver Mercedes.

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0: available Grass Valley unit for 1126 southbound 49 at Brewer.
1: That's 4218, send it.
0: 4218, you're 1126. It's a dark color sedan close to the fog line just north of Lake of Pines. We're also getting another vehicle on the right-hand shoulder on the northbound side. That's blacked out. RP feels like it's a visual hazard. Southbound 49 at Brewer.
1: Back 4218, is this all the same RP?
0: 4218, affirm.
1: Back 4218, copy.
0: 4218, copy. Still showing route.

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0: 546. It's clear current on a 2026 Honda Civic.
1: Oh, they're related. They're in the parking lot.

0: 27 Toronto on that number.
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0: William, 940-2739. First and last and possible.
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0: Automatically, Boy Ocean Charles King, Mary Adam, Nora Nora, Bertha Charles, Thomas, 823-1990.
1: Nora. And you want this connected to the fortune call?
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0: Do you have any descriptors of the subject from your view?
1: White or Hispanic male, maybe 5'6", long black hair and a ponytail, black zip-up sweater.

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0: 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Go ahead.
1: Hey, the description you provided, is that for the suspect or the person who's looking for their phone?
0: That's just the guy looking for the phone. 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
1: First class, your turn.
2: Go ahead.
1: Plans are clear. 27th expired, showing plus kind of information times 2 for 2431 and 594 with the latest date of 2029. Formal searchable on that. History 148, 243-1, 647F, 602, 594 HS.
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0: 2410, Red Hawk Security is requesting for a turnover. We have found 5015 on a Pantera, Bonito Bay, Union Lincoln, Ida 727, returning record on file with a 27487944268.
1: Just here recovering from Trident Peak.
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0: 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I'm sorry. 4220, just checking your 1020, or are you with 4218?
1: Hey, firm, we're going to be on southbound 49, just south of Brewer.
0: Whoa. 49, just south of Brewer.
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0: SAC 4318. We'll be checking further south for the second 1124, 1126.
1: 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You're going to check further south for 1124, 26.
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0: Thank you, Grass Valley Units. NTSO is working at 2735, requesting a VOL in the area of Lazy Dog and North Bluefield Road. Suspect vehicle is a white Ford truck, 99695 X-ray 3, 29 returns clear and current out of Nevada City. Left approximately an hour ago, nothing further.
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0: 73D. The vehicle 29 is clear, 28 when you're ready.
1: 33-8.
0: The 28 returns current 731-27 on a 2019 Freightliner trailer. 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

0: You're 28 and 27 by name and date of birth.
1: Six, boy, zebra, Victor, 946. So possibly cruise, or just one singular. And then first of Victor, common spelling. Date of birth is going to be July 5th of 2002. Possible address of 284 out of Foster.
0: Last of cruise, possibly cruise. First of Victor, date of birth 0705. And 284 out of Glasgow.

44 when 10, your 28 return when ready, and negative batch for your 27. Your 29 is clear and expired as of 12, current 10. Current, 208, Honda, last min of 9927 to the last of cruise. And positive.

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0: 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If 44-140 doesn't mind, start to head this way. Again, 50 to select the center.
1: We're out with 3, 44-140. Can you meet 110, 50 just west of Bedford?
0: 41-40,
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0: I sure do, thank you.

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0: Strike Team 9117 Lima, please have a routine call to the command center. No 450.
2: That's,
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Battalion 72, Engine 71, Engine 271, residential fire alarm for an alarm sounding, no sign of smoke or fire, 2335 Briar Meadow Circle, close of New Airport Road and Sullivan Drive. Standby for checkback, timeout, 509.

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All units responding for audible fire alarm, seal alarm going off. 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

0: Attention 70 units, 2313 possible, 23152, just reported westbound 80 west of Rainbow on a dark colored pickup, unknown maker model with a BO brake light, swerving and using both lanes. Again, 23103 possible, 23152 westbound west of Rainbow on a dark colored pickup. Nothing further, Chico Clear 513.
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Engine 71, Grappler. Engine 71, the address does not hit in CAD, but they did advise it's the new home development on a Briar Meadow Circle. Be south of your location. 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
1: 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Sorry, Thunder.
0: 44110, inbound to CJ, beginning miles of 734 at 0520.

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1: 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Engine 271 will be available at the scene. We're just going to continue to investigate.
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2: 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Every calling from 7400 Shelb 1. Advising the house directly across from her has their front door wide open. 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
0: Lucky. Sorry, 426, Grass Valley Graveyard, will be 1010, have a good day.
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0: 42 North. Zach, 424, I would be out with a semi 20 at rough and ready. Heavy smoke coming from the rear end. No fire at this time.
1: 424, Alpha 20 and the rough and ready highway. Heavy smoke coming from the rear of a semi. Negative fire at this time.

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0: And 42-4. Let me give you a 28 on the trailer out of Indiana.
1: Set for that.
0: 42-4. 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And just for the log, I put the vehicle out of service until 9 a.m. or until 7 a.m.
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1: 4204, go ahead.
0: 4204, can you start me 1148 log, please? X-ray, operative with Courtney, last of Hank versus Stacy.
1: The X-ray to operative with Courtney, last of Hank versus Stacy.

0: Extension Blossom Unit, Special Attention 110 or 120 Mary to copy. 23152 southbound 49 just north of 193 for a white Chevrolet Silverado that's swerving. Wrong way to traffic at time. Time limit 1 to go. Sacramento clear at 0645.
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Placina Suburbs, Sunset and George Street, 1125 Deer, Christian Valley and Bancroft. So the deer just hit by a vehicle, still alive, in the roadway, with a back leg injury, 1039 Page Street.

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Okay, 23 miles.

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1: 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I'm not supposed to pass it by or one that involves the bias. 1185 will be needed. 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
1: Did you copy?
2: Party was booked for ANB, LB
0: 98. I copy, party was booked for ANB 98. That was the traffic history.

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0: 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Looks like CPS went 97. They advised the vehicle to be 1124, negative 1125, and they went 98.
1: 148, nothing. Thank you.

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1: 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I copied Nevada 27.
0: Chico 7836, Nevada 27, westbound west of Alta.
1: Westbound just west of Alta, go ahead.
0: It'll be 08-03-30-05-13, last out of Lopez, I sent out.
1: 7386, I copy 08-03-30-05-13, last of Lopez out of Nevada.

0: Well, 110-1125, I'll have Ren in this way.
1: Sorry, 44-110, good.
0: 44-110, we have a party calling in for an 1125 Alhambra in Los Tunas Way. The RP is the director of transportation for a rescue school, and she's requesting CHP to respond because there's multiple vehicles on Alhambra Drive blocking the roadway, and school buses are unable to pass through. She says it's an ongoing issue and requesting CHP to respond.
1: Where's
0: one thing coming? One thing coming.

And it's special since 1045 283 23103 northbound 49 just north of Shale Ridge for a gray Chevrolet pickup 10553 Nora 4. Clear to West Point, Anna Lane's and near TC's. Time and limit 2 ago. Segmental clear is 745. Forty-five, take copy.

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0: 5, I'm out with the subject. It's code 4. Okay, 5-7.
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0: sponsor 186. If you could run up the subject, I just ran in this call. If I can get a count photo. Verbal only. 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And I'll be courtesy transport to Palmer Amtrak starting zero.
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0: Catch a blast for unit special attention 44120 Mary 23103 northbound Green Valley Road just north of Greenstone for a white Toyota Corolla. 9 George George Boy 217 returning clear on the 2009 Toyota 4 drive of Shingle Springs. They were swerving in the lanes, passing on a double yellow, speeding in near TC's about 2 ago. Sacramento clear at 804.
1: 120 Mary, copy.
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0: 0921-3-Zebra-2, a gray Ford F-150.
2: One 41 clear, 20,002, westbound 50 at Mosquito.

0: 40, 1126. We're entering Atherton.
1: Todd?
0: 8 Paul Adam Charles, 321. It's going to be on a gold Hyundai with one.
1: Clear, current on a Hyundai out of Sacramento.

0: 8011 and late reported 20,002 occurred at the Truckee River Raft Company.
1: 11 Adam, go ahead.
0: 8011 Adam, a late report 20,002 occurred at the Truckee River Raft Company. Occurred yesterday. The RP advised he tried to contact the owner, and the parties advised that they sold the vehicle. The victim vehicle is a black GMC Yukon with damage to the rear bumper and trunk area. Suspect vehicle is a white van with a black roof rack. The RP is 1023 at 2670 Cedar Lane, requesting 1110 and leaving at 10 a.m. They were advised to answer any blocked or unknown 1021. I will send the suspect vehicle 28 to MPC.
2: 177-5834, Mark.
0: Mark Bellis.
3: You broke up during part of it. I copy, so it was just a vehicle versus a sign. Confirm send 120 Mary to get the plate and confirm it's the vehicle involved.
4: One twenty can just confirm as the suspect vehicle. I will handle.
3: I copy. If 120 Mary can just confirm the suspect vehicle is associated to the plate, you'll handle.
4: 120 Mary, copy all.
3: 10-4.
5: Flight
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1: Say 424, I'm gonna stop Empire 20. Can you give me a 20 Montana when you're ready?
0: 424, I'm gonna stop Empire and 20. Go ahead with the Montana, please.
1: 424, give me 780-161 Edward.
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0: Kevin, Nora, Charles, Henry, 720. Red, Honda, Sam, 1.

0: that one, then 27-29-01.
1: I copy a first Alexis, birth date 0220 of 91. Can you go phonetically with the last?
2: Sending you a 20,000 to report RP in the lobby.

0: 42-4. The 29 is clear and current until July of 2027 on a white 2017 Chevrolet Silverado. We're turning to Black Oak Enterprise LLC out of Whitefish, Montana.
1: 42-4, copy. Can you use that Miami Dade, please?
0: Affirm.
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1: Meyer, Rockland and 80. You don't know westbound 80 on ramp.
0: 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Go ahead.
2: 9, Zebra Boy William, 977, white Mercedes unknown.
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0: Grasslight unit cooperators, stand by for the current fire weather conditions in Florida. For the eastern zone, 49 degrees, 80% humidity, wind southeast at 1 with gusts of 3. Ignition, spread, burn index, ERC percentiles all 1, dispatch level low. For the foothill zone, 61 degrees, humidity 71%, wind south of 2, gust of 4. Ignition, spread, burn index, ERC percentiles 1, dispatch level low. For the valley zone, 59 degrees, 84% humidity, winds south of 2 with gust of 7. Ignition, spread, burn index, ERC percentile, all 1, dispatch level low, Grass Valley clear, 0834.
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1: Attention 70 units, 1125 rolling. You found 80 at Drum 4 Bay for a white on white big rig with heavy smoke coming from the engine area. Called in at 8:30. Correction, called in 2 ago. Nothing further, Chico, clear at 8:38.
2: Chico 7036, what was that call? I'm on a stop westbound, east of Dodge.
1: 7386, it's an 1125 rolling eastbound 80 at Drum 4 Bay for a white big rig with heavy smoke coming from the engine area.
2: Yeah, it's simple. I'll check the area when I'm clear. Get a Colorado 27 when you're ready. Colorado 27, 95-278-0906. Last of King Union, Charles Henry.
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3: 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RP is the manager, can hear a tenant screaming, get out, and the RP called the tenant who said to call 911.

the snowpack view. Per priors, it looks like the apartment is leased by a Tanya Lyell, born in 73, who is with a grandson, Anthony Cantrell, born in 2008, diagnosed bipolar disorder prior to 16th of March this year.

Foxtrot, this is Hotel View. The RP calling back now advising that the tenant's son is causing a 415. The son is Zachary Lyell, 27 years old, no weapons. The mom is currently in the office with the RP. They last saw Zach inside apartment number 6.

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1: 7386 98 South. .44-120, Mary is an alternate for 140. 1179 North Canyon Road at Sky Ranch Lane. .120, Mary is an alternate. 1179 North Canyon Road, Sky Ranch Lane. Flyer is responding to a blue pickup truck versus a white Jeep. We have no further details.
2: Yes, Rob says no cat. We are going to start medical precautionary for the boyfriend. For the son, Zach, born in 1998, no weapons in the vehicle, no weapons used today.
3: .154, copy responding powerhouse.
0: Mystery.

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1: 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Zachary 29, Claire 27, Valley, history 243.
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1: Cedar Ravine Road, Cross of Pleasant Valley, for a motorcycle into a ditch. 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
1: Clear and current on a Nissan out of Rockland. And 44141 clear, we just got a 20,002 that came in, 6008 Pony Express Trail. The 20,002, 6008 Pony Express Trail at Space 18. It's a white pickup truck as a suspect vehicle and a gray Mini Cooper. Request comment time.

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0: 24 on a Jeep out of Rockland. It's listed as a non-op.
1: 11-26. Stanford Ranch in Sunset, a dark blue Jeep Grand Cherokee.

0: 85281182 eastbound 88 Riverside. 45281182 eastbound 88 Riverside. It's Red Team CU Yukon versus unknown. They're in the center divide, and the other vehicle is on the right-hand shoulder, possibly a gray Toyota RAV4. 10-9-50.
1: 45-3-1-5-8.
0: Galleria on ramp 2 southbound 65. It's going to be a white dot to pick up. In the middle of the on ramp, the RPO is AAA in route, but the ETA is 4 hours.
1: Copy, I'm enough.
0: 265 in
2: route. Cool perimeter road.
0: Blossville unit, special attention 44140, 23103, eastbound 50, east of Forest Road. 10-2, go for a white box truck, swerving and crossing the double yellow. Nothing further. Sacramento clear at 911.
1: Copy, 34, I'm 10-8.
0: Additional unit with traffic on the green.
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0: Chico, commercial 218. I'll be back to the green. 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
1: Corner. 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

0: 49, the RP from Azalea is available for a phone call now.
1: Copy. 45, 31. I'm going to be on the Sac County side. It's going to start first.

0: be withdrawn pending CDPS clearance out of Sheridan. History, cut of off from last night's traffic.
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0: residential fire alarm, 4324 Cognac Court, repeating for South Pasture Fire, engine 20, respond for a residential fire alarm, indicating hallway smoke, 4324 Cognac Court.
1: One 277, Edward 2508419.
2: 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Edward 250, 8419.

0: License status, 2 left of Ramos is valid on a Class B.
1: Yeah, thank you.

0: 45. About 97. It's to be on Serpent Street, Sun Galleria, prior to the on-ramp. I'm also PD equals.
1: FC6.27, it's going to be on the Surface Street Galleria prior to the on-ramp. And confirm, did you say Roseville's 97?
0: Negative
1: 7. 7.
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1: Go ahead.
2: Sorry, skipped a step there. It's Edward 258-7501 on Jesse.
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0: Never. Roseville PD from CHP, I'm on it. 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
1: Four, 120 Mary Kay, it's a two vehicle at 82.

0: Center, engine 17, on scene. As reported address, you got a large two-story home. Nothing coming from the exterior. We'll be out investigating.
1: Large two-story, nothing showing from the exterior. I'm investigating.
2: Okay, correction, and route to court.
3: And on the RO.
2: Good.
3: June 14th, 1991, Benjamin Hill.

0: 9, 17.
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2: We contact fire. Truck tends to get good.
3: Okay. Iraq away, there's a white Toyota Corolla, 8 George Shore Zebra 179, was passing on a double yellow clear on a Tesla out of Livermore. Nothing further, second clear, neither do one. 5-4 Plaza. 140 Chain 7.
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1: 2 6 yellow 8340.
2: And 29 is clear for Marco, 27 showing at X card out of Oliver's. No descriptors listed, clear local system.
1: Forty-four SC, 29 is clear and current on a 2007 Harley Davidson to a left of Henley out of River Pines.

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1: 44, Victor 41, 1010, have a good day.
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0: 120 Mirror 28, turn long 5836, 6F3. And I got the vehicle off on the right shoulder, RB 98.
1: 120 Mary 20, for the log 5836 3 out of 3, and vehicle off to the right hand shoulder. It was Jane.
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3: 46. Lincoln Highway 65 on ramp.
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Sam, Tom, Adam, Nora, David, Frankenstein, Lincoln, Lincoln, Rick, Chad, Charles, Henry, Adam, David, 6, 8, 31, 91.

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0: 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My party says he has extreme heat analysis. 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
3: It's special attention 45282. 1125 rolling eastbound 80 just west of Newcastle for a white small pickup truck that has a large load of wood in the back that appears to be unsecured. It's covered by a tarp, but the tarp is flapping and the straps appear to be loose. Nothing further. Sacramento clear at 952.
0: 45282, I got.
3: 45282, copy.

1013 unit, 23103, eastbound 88, just east of Schneiderkraut Camp. Called in 3 ago. A white pickup. Mountain Valley white Volvo with a tanker. 28 of 4 Union William 3113. Tank number 1203. Tailgating near Miss TC's. 29 returns clear and current on a 23 Shield. Shea and L tank out of Lincoln. Nothing further, Chico clear at 956.

0: possible unit for 23103 Nissan 50 just east of Ridgeway for a white Nissan occupied by two X-rays near Mesa's and looking at seen and driving on the shoulder. Last scene, where you go, Sacramento clear 0956.
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1: Off eastbound, just left of pick code 4.
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0: through Medic 18 responding. Is this a mutual aid to AMR?
1: 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That's a negative. You were first listed on the wrong card.
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0: Contact ITV now with current fire weather conditions. Gratify with the current fire weather conditions. Eastern zone temperature 65, humidity 48, wind south at 2 with gusts to 6. Ignition percentile 1, spread percentile 1, burn index percentile 1, ERC percentile 1 to special below. Foothill zone temperature 71, humidity 54, wind south at 4 with gusts to 10. Ignition percentile 2, spread percentile 2, burn index percentile 2, ERC percentile at level 1. To special below, valley zone temperature 67, humidity 68, wind southwest at 2 with gusts to 7. Ignition percentile 1, spread percentile 1, burn index percentile 1, ERC percentile 1 to special below, grass valley clear 1033.
1: I'm going to be at a trail just north of the 20, mapping just east of Chalk Bluff. There was a party that went off the roadway down the trail and found a Nissan Frontier against the trees with the windows broken out. The trail is only about 5 feet wide, but they said a vehicle could possibly drive in. And there's a 20 of 84712 SAM 2, or training 10851 authority at Grass Valley.
2: Lily Davidson style, unsafe passing near Miss Head on TC's, unknown 28, unknown description, 13100 copies via the log.
3: Raymar 172,

So Robert 12 Union 415, party separated, Lone Pine Place. So Robert 12 Union 8247, Lone Pine. RP sitting, the neighbor tried to assault him yesterday and tried to hit him with his vehicle. Today, while the RP was walking his dog, the subject came running out of his house yelling at the RP. The subject became upset, saying that RP is not allowed to walk on the easement as it is his property and not the RP's. No weapons seen today. Parties currently separated. He has dropped to Lone Pine. The RP is going back to his residence at 8297 Lone Pine. Neighbor lives at 8247.

425, affirmation. Attempt to contact the RP. They did not answer. We believe that they continued on.

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Attention Auburn unit, special attention 45265, 23103 southbound 65, just north of the 80 for White Nissan Altima. 9 yellow boy, x-ray 564, returning clear on a Nissan Porter out of Sacramento. Vehicle is driving in the middle or the slow lane at 34 miles per hour on the freeway. Near misses, swerving, unable to maintain. Time limit 4 ago. Sacramento clear at 1040. Thank you.

Attention Auburn Unit, special attention, 45281, 23103 westbound ADH is west of Riverside for a black pickup truck speeding and weaving through traffic. Time limit 2 ago, Sacramento clear 1043. Forty-five, 41, come.

0: Florida Marriott 8. The only thing we have pending is in 44140 area for a 20,002 off of Pony Express Trail in Piazza Court.
1: Both parties will be clear in
2: LA. Copy, thank you. I'm good for.
1: Have a good
2: one. Mars, go to the Kaiser.
3: Engine
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1: 7386, go ahead.
0: 386, that'd be westbound, also off. It's going to be Spring 300-3616, last of Svenga.
1: 7386, I copy on a stop westbound at Alta Ox, Frank 300-3616, last of Svenga.

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0: 7386, 27 returns to Las Vegas, Zanga versus Germont. Out of Sacramento, license status is valid on a Class A commercial with negative endorsements. 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
1: Go with the priors. 7386, prior for 22349 A Adam, prior for 22406 A Adam.
0: That's here MDC.
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0: 7384 1 George Charles 2, correction, 402 Edward Lincoln 4 Sam Union 405256 out of Texas on a Chevy.
1: He's a negative transport, sir. And I'll be in route to the 20,000 feet.
0: One 48, 1181, negative 180, negative transports. You'll be in route to the 20,000 feet.

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0: 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One aboard.
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0: 50, copy.
2: W384, 28 return, clear and expired as of 4:15 of 26 on a 2025 Chevrolet pickup out of Perla, Texas.

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1: Good.
0: Versus Frank, 334-5450, now last of up on distance. Second is yellow 266-2613, extra last of low pattern.
1: Seven. Showing pending master file in California as of 7/17/26 with the file sent to MDC.

7384. In addition, looks like the vehicle is pending master file out of California. It's got a registration in progress, 71726, with fees on file.

7834 in addition to the vehicle and the 10 transfer file out of California. The registration is progress 7726 with the file.

0: report.
1: Nope. 7384, it looks like that vehicle is also showing a pending master file out of California with a registration in progress, 71726, speeds on file. I got you, clear stop.

0: Last unit, re-ID, you were unreadable.
1: Chico 7386.
0: 7386, go ahead.
1: 386, if you could send that 27 to the printer, please, at the office. That'll be 98
0: south. 7386, sending it to the printer at the shop.

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0: San Romeo, NEU 412, will be conducting UAS training at Washington Ridge Camp for the next hour.
1: Southbound, thank you for the animal.

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1: Los Angeles, Ascension, Paul B, 1125. Debris call pending at Brace and Horseshoe Bar. RP advising a truck has lost its load in the area. There's debris blocking both lanes of traffic. The truck does pull over to the shoulder, and they're trying to gather the items. Information call pending.
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0: 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One aboard.

40, 2729 by name DOB. Adam Lincoln, Trista, phonetically, George Union, Robert, Sam Ida, Mary, Robert, Adam, Noah, DOB, 06, 29 of 99, male, out of Rockland.

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1: 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I'm code 40.
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0: Concert 12.1, 1126, Bowman and Bell. Charles Paul Victor, 069, Black Honda Civic.
1: Copy, Bowman and Bell.
2: Phone number from the subject in the lobby and advise him I will give him a call later to follow up. The high school's about to have lunch in about 20 minutes. I don't have time.
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1: 10-25, we're out talking with him. 10-4-4-0-8. White female driver wearing a blue tank top, blue jeans, last seen walking into the store with two bottles of unknown substance. Nothing further, Sacramento clear at 11:24.

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2: 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Nothing further, Sacramento clear at 11-6 mark.

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2: 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Eastbound 80 West at 65.

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0: 44120, Mary 1125, southbound 49 at Quarry. Mary 1125, southbound 49 at Quarry. There's a truck towing a horse trailer stalled in the southbound lanes in front of the quarry.
1: Commercial 223, I'll handle that 1125 vehicle.
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0: Robert 12 pedestrian.
1: Last unit pedestrian, go ahead.
0: Harbor 12, 77 with pedestrian, eastbound, west of Ponderosa Road.
1: Port of Robert 12, out with the pedestrian, eastbound, just west of Ponderosa. Standing by for status.

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1: 1098. I need up 879, I'll keep you saying. Marshall 203, vehicle is towed out of the roadway to the Tiger Quarry. They have private assistance announced.

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0: 30 necklace, black tears, borders to place, and Ed Noren for Upper Century Photo. From 65. Two, it's the westbound 80 on ramp from 65. It's a purple PT Cruiser versus a black Nissan Altima on the right angle. We're requesting 1110. And 2D1 1022, the parties will exchange. Continue on.
1: 45, 2D1 echo.

0: 1125 degrees. Ponderosa on-ramp to westbound 50.
1: Sorry,
0: 44-1, for a garbage can in the lane, the on-ramp.
2: 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Gasoline, engine 77. We'll be en route to check the industrial incident.
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Repeating for Southwestern Paramedic 17, Engine 17, respond for high blood pressure after surgery, 9930 Granite Park Court, Crossroads North Granite Hills Drive, and a dead end.

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2: 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Incident, the fire will be rechecked tomorrow. 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

0: That's 5 I copy 78472 SAM 2. I'm not getting a return for that. When I do run it by the VIN, it comes back to a 251-2017 Nissan Frontier with the last four 9843. Morning, guys.
1: Hey, there's going to be a lot of Tom Adam, Tom Edwards, first of Tatiana. Tom Ada, Adam, Nora Adam, UB 0125 of 84, female.
0: So far.

0: Attorney Tatiana is valid and clear.
1: With the last four of 9036. I'm not sure where the venue came from in the beginning of the logs for lines 6 and 7.
2: Paul 40, I'll be here 4 on the side.
0: That's a good one.

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0: 7 Ashford, 1220002 Ashford Lane. The RV is not at the home.
1: Okay.

0: be advised we have a pending Red Rage incident from Railhead Park. RP advised he's going to be en route to the beach.
1: 10-4.

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1: Suspect vehicle is described as a white 2017 Audi Q7 with red rims. All this was seen on the RV ring camera. They advised the suspect left the address of the truck.

0: on Flutter. Black Flame Tower.
1: 120 Mary, I copied UCL. I couldn't copy the rest. It was lots of wind and static in the background.
2: South westbound, on and off ramp checked, UCL 98.
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Fire range is 65, northbound at 12.6 hours.

0: batteries on, so run away, guys. Vic, if you could start as well, we're taking multiple calls.
1: Code 3, Code Brother.
0: I just covered you. I copied you. Going to be code 3 and 50. Can you start as well? We're starting to take multiple calls.
1: Yep. 50, copy. Code 3 from the PD.
0: Yes.
1: Sam, check. I copy. Code 3.
0: Good.
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EMR ambulance for one ambulance, a vehicle accident with entrapment for an excavator tipped over 4420 Oak Valley Drive, cross of Mears Drive. Standby for check back to 1232.

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1: 40, updated location is going to be in the 6,000 block fairway. We have a vehicle on its side. Next unit, can we just shut down southbound fairway?
2: Kept your eye with unit on its side, next one, and needs to shut down southbound fairway.
0: Check back for units responding. Vehicle accident with entrapment, Oak Valley Drive. First unit I've seen, Oak IC, XBL TAC 9. 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
0: All units en route via MDT. A single report of an excavator tipped over. Patient is alert, conscious, oriented. Minor injuries only. Be visible on the south side of the garage in the pasture at 1235.

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0: 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No smoke found. You can close it. We'll be responding to, correction. We'll be moving up to 70 momentarily.
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0: Attention, Auburn units. Lincoln PD is requesting a BOL northbound 65 for Ferrari Ranch Prairie White. 2017 Q7 Audi with black rims was involved in a 20,002 and is the protected party on a restraining order. The party that hit her vehicle was the restrained party. There was a block hit at 1226 hours at northbound 65 at Ferrari Ranch. Nothing for the segment of 3WRG 698 at 1238.
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0: Copy yourself, it's in heaven. 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
2: Structure fire, Himmenro, Eldorado unit, 4648, Highway 193, cross of Weed Patch Court and Maltby Vine Road. Advise on en route. Eldorado for command at 1239. 70. Last unit on NE West, unreadable.
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1: Boy 40-39196, mail S to Turinsky. Before I got 27 by number and 27 by name and DOV.
0: Ted.
1: Starting with number is Nora 5170327, loss of Gordon.
2: Probably good one.
0: How'd it go back?

0: Is there a second?
1: Ida, Robert, Ida, Nora, George. First of Gavin, George, Adam, Victor, Yellow, Nora. DOB of 10-12-2004 on a mail out of Rockland.
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0: 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They'll read back on the 27-1028.

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1: 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Is there a case number assigned already?
2: Okay. 3226-6, 226-6.
0: 30. However, the out of unit assignment has been canceled. 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
2: Sam 26, just information, it's going to be Elite Towing.
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1: 226-6-226-6. 2025 Honda SUV at a Newcastle. Last seen 3 ago. Nothing further. Second one of WRG 698 at 1253. Additional 23103 northbound 65 north of 12 bridges 08 Hyundai Iconic unknown 28 information speeding and weaving last seen 2 ago nothing further segment of WRG 698 24
0: and Romeo NEU 412 Grass
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1: Go ahead.
0: City 24 Boy, I'm coming up UTL. Is there a different state to be looking out of?
1: That's negative. I just want to make sure he doesn't have an X number.
0: 24 Boy, I'm not finding one.
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AMR transporting set at Roseville.

0: Attention 80 unit, 23103 called in 2 hours ago, westbound 80 just east of Castle Peak for a silver Toyota Camry 28 of 9 yellow Henry Ocean 033. Near Miss TC's unsafe passing and brake checking vehicles, nothing further Chico clear at 1257.
1: From my call, the RP called back and said that he was going northbound on 65 going back to town, and he saw her passing southbound. Looks like she was going back to Sacramento.
0: Attention 70 unit, 23103 called in 1 hours ago, westbound 80 just west of the Route 20. A gray Chevrolet pickup with a hard shell, unknown 28. All over the road, the driver's possibly on their phone, and the RP advised he's been following for 5 miles, still 23103. Nothing further, Chico clear at 1258.
2: Westbound, east of Latrobe.
3: 120 Mary, apologies. Westbound, east of Latrobe.

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Southside Union Cooperator, stand by for current fire weather conditions. For the eastern zone, 73 degrees, 39% humidity, winds southwest at 4 with gusts to 9. Ignition and spread percentile 6, burn index percentile 5, ERC percentile 4, dispatch level low. For the foothill zone, 76 degrees, 46% humidity, winds south at 4 with gusts to 11. Ignition percentile 4, spread percentile 5, burn index percentile 3, ERC percentile 4, dispatch level low. For the valley zone, 74 degrees, 53% humidity, winds southwest at 3 with gusts to 9. Ignition, spread, burn index, and ERC percentiles all 1, dispatch level low, grass valley clear, 13-0.

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1: Last, phonetically, Charles, Henry, Adam, David, David, either Charles, King, first of John, Common, date of birth, 09-16-051.
2: Okay.

0: attention, Auburn units. That previous VOL, northbound 67 Ferrari Ranch, the involved party called back and stated that they saw the vehicle possibly heading southbound 65 as of 12:59 hours. Nothing further. Second one cleared to BRD 698, 1304.
1: Okay.
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0: Thank you. Put a 10-8 as well. Thank you.
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2: 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Expired November 2024, 2015. Toyota out of Lincoln.
0: Air Marine, I'll be 10-8.

0: Attention possible units, possible 23109 activity westbound 50 West Central School Road. Two red sports cars weaving in and out of traffic and speeding over 80 miles an hour. Last seen approximately 3 ago. Nothing further. Second one cleared of BRT 698, 1308.
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2: Papa Butler, Boy, Union, Tom, Lincoln, Edward, Robert, Versa Jeanette, John, Edward, Adam, Nora, Edward, Tom, Edward, 11, 26, 53, 63, X Rattle, Lincoln.
1: Edward.
3: Over, I'm going to cross four of them.
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1: For that caller that keeps calling in about their 10851, they're now following their own vehicle. Last seen in the area, so off ramp from southbound 65. We did advise the party to stop following, but they believe the party is HPD.
0: And they're where right now?
1: They were last seen taking the Marysville off. I'm attempting to ascertain further, 1020.
2: You're down, and Dan William Lombard, I'm comfortable.
1: Taking Marysville off from southbound 65.
3: Nichols. Nora, Ida, Charles, Henry, Ocean, Lincoln, Sam, for Kevin, Common, middle of K for Kaylee, Alani, 411-69, no out of sight.
1: We're in unit 23-103, northbound Watt, north of PFD, a white Chevrolet Suburban, 28 of 9 yellow John Henry 368, swerving, driving on the right-hand shoulder, returning clear to a 2007 GMC SUV out of Elk Grove. Nothing further, Sacramento clear to BRG 698
0: 1314. 12 bridges near 65. You know, you do that 1020 when you get it. Pretty good.

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1: Like, and they're both 29 clear, last of Bergstrom, 27 is valid. History of HNS 496, 10851, CBC. Second subject, Nichols, 27 is expired. History of HNS.
2: 103 southbound, 49 south of Brunswick. Silver Toyota pickup truck with a 28 similar to, correction, a 28 of 7 John 1, 6709. Returning clear to 2004 Toyota pickup out of Santa Clara. Leaving last seen 7 ago. Nothing further. Second one appeared to WRG 698 at 1316.
3: 425, copy.
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0: litter call. Westbound 50, just west of 99. Just west of 89, my apologies.
1: Sedan, unknown 28 information, tailgating, last seen 4 go. Nothing further, second and third, WRD 698, 1370.
2: 45-281,
1: copy. And 45-265, the RP is no longer following.
2: Back out,
1: 65, copy.

0: 20 Mayor, 28.
1: 441, 20 Mayor, go ahead.
0: Sam Lincoln Yellow, David Robert.
1: Sam Lincoln, David Yellow, Robert.
2: East of the Donner Summit rest area, an older white pickup truck, unknown 28, swerving, nothing further, Chico clear at 1319.
3: Has lower information on a 2002 suspect. Driver is a Ruth Moya, born in 1988, associated with a white Audi Q7 with black rims, California plate 7 William Ocean Boy 256. The driver went to an address in Lincoln PD's jurisdiction, rammed her vehicle into another vehicle, got out and hit the vehicle with a water bottle, and then fled the scene. Vehicle last hit SWAT cameras northbound Joiner at Moore at 1230 hours. And then last seen southbound Highway 65 at 1259. If seen, stop and detain and contact Lincoln PD. Officer clear, 119.

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0: I was. I'm still going that way.

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1: 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The third had a white shirt, all Super 73 style e-bikes.
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0: 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Been updated.
1: Goes to 2346, 1327. Police call
0: 34, 20,002, report in the parking lot of Taco Bell. 34, copy, in route.
1: When you're ready.

0: please put me on a juvenile problem foster high school?
1: She should be standing by in the parking lot in the silver bolt.

0: plane. He's clear, negative 45.
1: Additional, we got a second call from an employee at Arby's that said when the vehicle left, she hit a wall near the...
2: She hit the wall of the Taco Bell property.
1: First RP was that she was leaving the drive-thru and hit the RP. And the second caller from RB said she hit a wall near the company.
2: Copy, my MDT's has an issue. I'm 97.
1: Okay, fine.

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2: Charles, Edward Tom, 489, Chevy Volt.
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0: 25 transient 49 and Bram Lane. Clear. 324, I have a white male adult transient, last seen wearing brown pants and a tan shirt. Appears to be hitting a telephone pole and screaming. They advise the party is known to be violent. Nevada County is also responding.
1: Radio check.
2: All right, copy. I'll be en route from Sun Valley.
3: 028, you are over modulated and slightly scratchy.
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0: 424 copy. 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
4: 45 Street, you got.
0: 45 Street, you have a black pickup truck with a dune buggy and a trailer appears to be littering at the Park and Ride and possibly passed out in the vehicle at the Ophir Park and Ride, blocking the entrance to the Park and Ride.
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0: Phyllis, and it's showing clear, no record, out of Nebraska, 67928 out of...
1: Inform me that the vehicle is parked in the shade in the back corner of the church gate. I'll be right over there in just a moment.
2: Come on.

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0: flight later. 28 Blue Long, 5 George, David Boy, 286, and 1126, X-rays, unit 1023 for PA, 15 out.
1: 44120 Maria, apologies. I got 5 George, David Paul, 826, and Freddie's going to 1023 for private assistance. 20 minute ETA.
0: 5 George, David Boy, 286.
1: Copy, George, David Boy, 826.
0: And down 97 with a second 1126, just east by about 200 yards.
1: 120 Marriott with a second 1126, just east of the first one, about 20 yards.

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0: SAC commercial 203. The call here at the Ofer 193 Park Ride, Lincoln 1022, 282. Fire's clearing and the driver's on his way. Negative medical emergency.
1: Porsche 203, 282, can 1022, fire's clearing, driver's on their way. No longer blocking 282, you copy?
0: 282, I copy, thank you. 120 Mary, 287 Victor Yellow Frank, 140, just for the log. And this is 1126 CTA, about 20 as well,
1: 98. 120 Mary, apologies, I was 1067 Victor Yellow Frank, 140. Party also has private assistance en route and 20-minute ETA as well.
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0: 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Sure thing. 10-4.
1: Valley Nova 23103 southbound Golden Center Freeway just south of Dorsey, White Port Sedan, returning clear and current to a 2019 Ford Sedan out of Grass Valley with a 28 of 8 George Tom George 828. Stopping on the freeway near misses and running vehicles off the roadway last seen 2 ago. Nothing further. Second appeared to be RG 68 1346.
2: Details.
3: 42-4, I copy, 10-6.
1: 42-4, copy, 10-6.
4: Received information, the client plans 1146 but did not disclose any means. They're requesting if we can make contact with the client, do welfare checks, make sure weapons are not available, and it's a safe situation before they contact, before they enter.

Tell Paul, tell the Union on the 415 Oak Street. Tell Paul, tell the Union, 5980 Oak Street. And the neighbor saying it's his property. Apparently we were out yesterday.

13S1, I copied the Florida 28053 Edward X-ray call pulse to a 25 Mitsubishi Eclipse, black in color, two plates taken for NORA. My atom is 20664. Can you advise which 1185 took the vehicle?

to Oak Street. The neighbor is Eddie Kaufman, 70 years old, no weapons seen, possibly HPD or HS for the RP because he is, quote, hot-headed. No other evidence of this. And Eddie has gone back into his own residence.

0: Roger, 12 Ocean, 28 by Vin, possibly out of Nebraska.
1: Ocean, I did not previously have you on a stop. You want me to show you up?
0: Yeah, you can show me out 44 TVC garage, unoccupied vehicle check.
1: 42, but.
0: 1 George, Charles Edward King, 19, Palm 7, Yellow Edward, 105, 720 on a white Chevy Silverado.

0: Hello, is it showing clear out of Nebraska by Vin? It is expired returns on a white 2000 Chevrolet pickup, 1500.
1: Copy, 10-4.
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1: 宝宝。
2: For the neighborhood, you found a match for Edward Kaufman, born in 1956. 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
1: I got you, thank you.
3: First subject, first of all, thing, the bus is pretty clear. None issues. 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
1: Okay, so we're code 4.
3: Copy, code 4, Kaufman.
2: Philip Howard. He has a TRO with a note of history of violence, mental health, and death.
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0: 3384, 1125 westbound 80 just east of Canyon Way for a large tire tread, 1125 in the fast lane. There's a semi pulled over in the area, unknown if associated.
1: Call 34, go ahead.
2: Boy, 8211, 642, loss of Ridge.

7384 when you're clear, 1126 eastbound 80 just west of Alta. Can you confirm you copy?

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0: What's your ETA?
1: Pass to the PD now.
0: I copy. We're at the Taco Bell parking lot.
1: Copy.
2: And the roadway PSD in for 3-0. That spilled from a trailer along PSD near Cook Reel, 10-3-9 stage 3.

0: 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Case number is 226-7.
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0: 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Bicyclist with a blown out tire at 1401.
1: Yeah, 45-28, 25.

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1: Copy. I'm
0: going to be
1: a little extended.
0: I have
1: the 1019 first, and I'll be en route.
0: I'm going to
1: advise
0: Santa
1: Rosa,
0: please. 45, you'll be extended. You have the 1019 first. I will advise Santa Rosa.
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2: 42-2, you're going to be blocking lanes, Highway 20 and Campfire. It's going to be a blue Subaru.

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1: Q4, go ahead. 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We'll see if Nevada County has updated 1020.
2: Number 226-7.

Units 23103, southbound 49 to south of Dorsey. A green Mercedes swerving, driving in two lanes, last seen, Borgo. Nothing further, second one, clear to VRT 698, 1408.

0: 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Show me on the group if you'd like your updates. 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
1: 45, 33. 33. And I'll be around at 11:25 on Mel.
0: The tire treads to the center divide out with the vehicle in the center divide, 10:20.

0: Los Angeles Suburbs, West Central, George B, 1125, trash in the roadway, Bell and Carriage Hill. Refuse advising, there's garbage in all lanes of the westbound traffic lanes, 1039, speak to me.
1: Ocean Boy, Edward Otter, this is John. Station, you pass. 12, direction 2, 16.

0: 7386, so solo 1182. They said they called AAA. Can you check with the RACO and see if they have a call? It's a gray Toyota Highlander.
1: Push the vehicle out of the road. You'll be standing by for AAA, and I'll be 98.
2: 422, you're able to push the vehicle out of the road. They'll be standing by for AAA. You'll be 1088. Got to check.
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0: 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Go ahead. 3410, I have 1166 Cameron Park in Palmer.
1: Working good.
0: 4410, party is advising the green light is burned out on the main signal box northbound Cameron Park at Palmer.
1: 4410, I got repeat info.
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1: 44, SV, you're 10-2 there.
0: Miss 3, can you please make sure County Roads is watered out so they can head out and correct the issue?
1: 44, SV, we do have a 1039 to El Dorado County Road.
2: Thank you. 386, they said they already started AAA, but there's a bit of a language barrier. Can you reach out to AAA, see if they have a call in the area? I would hope they give it to RACO. We're literally 100 yards from them.
1: 7386, going landline now. Aaron, it's a large black pickup truck with the wheels on the trailer smoking. Unknown if it's the brakes or the tires that are smoking from the trailer. Last seen, one ago. Nothing for the segment of clear to VRD 698, 1416.
0: 4532, I copy.
1: 4532, copy.

0: 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Deputies are also in the area.
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0: Responsibility units 23103, eastbound Green Valley, east of Cambridge. A white Ford Focus with a 28 of 8, Mary Henry Edward 116, returning clear to 2008 Ford sedan out of Placerville. Was last seen pulling into the, correction, leaving the 76 gas station. Slow speeds, driving on the right-hand shoulder and swerving, possibly HPD. Last seen eastbound on Green Valley from Cameron Park. Nothing further, Sacramento clear to WRT 698 1418.
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1: 4825, you're out with the subject, 1970281090 Street, and all units will stop, so I'll get a code 4 from 4825. 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

0: 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He is not advised he's stable as of yet.
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0: Everything.
2: Hotel Charlie is fired. George the back one clear for 602 at Lover's Leap and hold on.
0: AAA is inquiring, does the party have a good spare?
2: No, as he was just dealing with a similar situation, looks like the subjects might not have moved very far if they left this property. But the U-Haul's Arc Sedan Jeep and assist well.
3: It's not going to be changeable where we are. They're up against the center divide in a narrow spot, and it is the left front that's flat.
2: Far west side, closer to Lover's Leap. And the RP has seen at least a male and one x-ray. Unknown how many other subjects might be.
4: The ATC, the resident. I'll give the case number.

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1: 386, copy, thank you.
0: T3103 called in 13 ago, northbound 89, just south of Upper Truckee, for a white box truck, 28 of 55902, Lincoln 4, weaving in and out of lanes, going into oncoming traffic. Nothing further, Chico, clear at 1425.
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1: 4531. 23152 F Frank, starting in 1185 for H Henry. Forty-five thirty-one UTL on PFE and Cook Riolo 1022 County Road.

0: 325, all units are 1098. The SO is en route. What's the party for a hold?
1: 04. 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
0: and utility 2352 en route to check the Ponderosa incident.

National Calling Information. A possible match for the female that was evicted from the address across the street. Nicole Walker, 312-1970. Same spelling and listed at a Colfax. We'll run her up.

George Hotel for the Nicole Walker, born in 1970. 29327 valid. It is showing the 1033 Livers Leaf address with her address on her 27. History CBC 23 and 52.

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1: Okay.
0: Adam 2 on a silver Toyota Tundra.
1: Tundra, cover me eastbound with money.
0: Eastbound.
1: Tundra.

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0: clear expired 4-2-2025, also showing a P&O valid from 6-11-2025 on the 2012 Audi of Rockland. Engine 2366 arrived, shoot incident.
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1: 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Nothing further. Sacramento clear to PRD 698 at 1440.
2: Yeah, 441 St. Charlie.
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PUI's a church. Currently 23, 152, A and B.

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0: 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Break 34, go ahead with the starting mileage.
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1: Thank you.

Traveling at 29-2. Should be RO or pending master file. Benjamin King, 11-13-1980, break per second. Second is going to be Lazo Costa, Charles Ocean, Sam, Tom Adams versus Danielle, David Adenora, Ida Edward, Lincoln, Edward, Mill of N for Nicole, 7-3-1983, out of golf, female. 10-1.

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1: Lincoln Central. 1046. We'll have some unconfirmed 1036 fire locally for HNS. Stay with 7500. There's also an informal structural formation out of the stack for HNS. 27 is suspended with good service. Demo half. 29 clear, 27 expired. Copy. Code 4 Alpha. Over Ocean, over Lincoln. We're at 910 Nelson. We're into somebody's driveway. She might have some issues parking.
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0: Lake Poplar for paramedic 18, engine 18, difficulty breathing, 7615 Bards Lane. Repeating for assault officer, paramedic 18, engine 18, difficulty breathing, 7615 Bards Lane, cross Valverde Road and a dead end.
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Can you show me on vehicle search?

Mansion, Auburn, units 2313 South 965 South of Whitney, ring into a black Tesla 28 of 9 Zebra dot, correction, Zebra David John 921, unable to maintain, possibly HPD, returning clear to a 2026 Tesla out of San Leandro, last seen 2 ago, nothing further, second one is clear to BRT 698, 4258.

0: 45, 10, I copy your route to 1125 Animal Lotus in Williamson Lane.
1: Marina, it's report of a 23103 driver, Elm and 49 of a wrong way driver. Highway 49 ran the red light. It's going to be an old classic cherry red car. Passing on High Street going to the car show.
0: Wrong way. 28 of David Paul 76772. Turning clear to a Chevrolet pickup out of Lake Isabella. Nothing further. Segment of clear to BRG 698 1600.
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9, Mother 26, West Oaks and Mercy. 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Charles Lincoln Williams, 2178, a white Volkswagen.

0: Westphal Lincoln, 29 now present. Lassie Dirksen, David Ida, Robert King, Sam Edward Nora, versus Kevin King, Edward Victor, Ida Nora, Middle Delta Ward, 5983, mail out of Paso Robles. And if you could do an agency assist to see if this individual is a victim of a theft recently.
1: Copy, we'll contact Paso Robles.

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0: Alaska, Gramick, George, Robert, Adam, Henry, Edward, King, Birch, William, Tom Spelling. Birth date, 12/14/7.
1: Do you have a middle initial for out of state?
2: Just FYI, Granite Oaks is doing drills with their microphones in case anybody calls on the neighborhood. Step 4.
3: Great command. 28 of the pickup is 78785 William 3. Both vehicles were swerving and unsafe passing. The second was possibly a Lexus sedan. Nothing further, Chief will clear at 1809.
1: Never.

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1: 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Go ahead. Plus of gray, I just shown an unconfirmed 1036 F Frank 30,000 for 422 threats out of Madera County. 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Call Lincoln Plaza.
0: Okay.
1: Additional charges for Lassa Dirksen on the 1036 is 496 and 148. They're showing out of Mendocino, San Luis Obispo, and Plumas counties. We contacted Paso Robles and also Santa Maria to see if they are a victim of a crime, and they both have no name history with that name.
0: Copy. You can just continue any further search for that. Thank you.

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0: 10 to Fossil Units, a 23103 westbound 50, just west of Strawberry, a white GMC pickup, and a gray Lexus sedan, swerving near misses and speeding with a plate similar to Henry, Paul, Adam, Nora, Charles, Henry, Ocean. Nothing further, check 103 of your G698-1530.
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Timeout 1514.

0: Repeating on tone 5 for engine 2353, AMR ambulance medical for an ill male, 375 Stoddard Way, cross of Shockley Road and Crestview Way, timeout, 1515, break. 30, disregard tone.
1: Sacramento 43, I'm out at the booth at the Nevada County Fair right now. I'm Charles 37, I think you're going to 14277.
2: 43, you're up at the fairgrounds. It's Charles 37,
1: 14277. And code
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3: Attention 80 units, 23103 called in 3 ago, westbound 80 just west of state line. A white Jeep, 20 feet of 9 Union, Tom Edwards, 702, cutting off vehicles near Miss TC's. 29 Richards, clearing current on a 2025 Jeep utility out of Vacaville. Nothing further, Chief O'Clear at 1516.
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2: 1519. Go ahead. 8024 Boy, 1125 northbound 89, 2 miles just north of Alder Creek, for a large log, half round 1125 in the northbound lane.
1: Here it comes, Alder.

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1: 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X-ray 1-2, I don't know if there's anybody. I don't know if I'm with you on the end. 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

24 boy, I copy 5489312 out of Nevada, a solo vehicle, 1183, requesting an additional unit to check if there's other vehicles involved.

0: Boy, requesting a 2927 out of Nevada. 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
1: It's not going to be a vehicle involved. So we're at a guardrail, and I'm trying not to find your hot
0: spot. 8024 Boy, 08048584 out of Nevada. It's not going to be an additional vehicle. 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
2: Of West Paoli, a white semi and a box trailer, near misses, unknown 28. Last seen, 3 to go. Nothing further, second one observed, WRG 698 at 1533.

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0: Attention Auburn units, 23110 Southwest 65 just south of Nelson. It's a blue Toyota Prius, 28 of 9 John Charles Robert 576 threw a drink out of their vehicle at the RP. I have no further information. Last seen 2 ago. Nothing further. I'm clear to be urgent tonight. 1536.
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7: Yeah, for clear current, 2018 Ford Rockland.
4: T-22-boy, clear stop en route to 24-boy. 24-boy, do you need a traffic break?
3: Hi, good afternoon. We're not left lane, just on the center median.
4: 24 boy, negative traffic brake needed, out of lanes in the center median. 22 boy, do you copy?

Alright, 27 by name and rhythm check, please. Order 9. Loss of Gallo, George Adam, Lincoln Ocean, first of David, 118 at 76, male Rockland.

0: 27 left of Gallows Valley, showing a recent 22-350, February 2025. Adam, 8470791. The scriptures are 510-180, brown over brown.
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We're back to the fence across from Sierra Rock. You can contact Animal Control to see if they want to continue to speak to the landowner. 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
2: Sam King, first to Kevin, 65636. 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
0: Tennessee, 364, Boy Lincoln David Henry on a white TSO.
2: Completed checking the chute incident. 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

0: 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I get 28 by 10.
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0: King, Nora, David, John, Tom, 2, Adam, 6, 7, David, 7, 5, 2, 8, 6, 7, 4, White Kia Soul.
1: 7.
0: One fifty-eight,
1: 158. 170 has the AKA last of Max. He's showing a 1036 out in Nevada, state of Nevada, non-extraditable. Has a alert of violent tendencies. For fifth, his 29 is clear, 27 expired. He's on PRCS for 29800. History is 602 HNS 2312-3305. He also has alert for escape risk. History 207-211 and 664-187.

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2: 945,
1: 65. 45 to 65, Plot Filtering inquiring if you could do a AI follow-up for a 20,002 vehicle to see if the driver is missing the front plate and if they know where it's at. Front plate is 5, Boy Ocean Tom 050.
2: Okay. And if you could send me the contact for the investigating officer.
1: Of course, I just said I'll inquire.
2: Last report, everything's in the jail.
1: Okay.

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0: 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Fall 6154 South Walnut Street, Number 45. 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

0: 53 AMR ambulance. Medical for a fall, 2275 Black Oak Road, cross of La Dolce Vita Place and Wedge Way. Timeout 1600.
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3.

0: Central Australia, that's 23152 Eastbound 50 East of Placerville Drive, a red pickup truck with a camper shell and a black hood weaving in our lanes in erratic speeds with a 28 of 79943 SAM 3, returning similar to and tethered in a Placerville PD. Nothing further, second or third of URD 698 1605, last seen 6 ago.
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Los Angeles, attention, boy B, 602 call pending at the Jack in the Box Lincoln Way. 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
3: Swerving over double yellows near TC's, returning clear and current to a 2003 Nissan SUV out of Manteca. Last scene 3 ago, nothing further. 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

0: 12-7, Harry Pittsburgh, 23, and that's our driver, 12 Bridges, that you spread, vehicle is blocking westbound, 12 Bridges, describe black tongue of pain, unknown place.
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0: 44128 from Eva, pending 1125-49 in Terry Lane.
1: 120, go ahead.
0: 120 is a white sedan in the southbound lane and a red sedan on the right-hand shoulder. The white sedan appears 1124 but is 1125 in the southbound lane.
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0: 44120 route from Camera Park.
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0: Attention Grass Valley Unit 23103, westbound Sierra Star from Sky Pines Road is a male driver with a unsecured child left in a silver Infiniti after a 415. Nevada County is requesting if we stop the vehicle, it's going to be a silver Infiniti 9 William Henry Yellow 160. We're trying to clear a current to an Infiniti SUV out of Grass Valley. They're requesting to stop and detain a welfare check if this vehicle was seen, last seen approximately two ago, from 15157 Sierra Star Lane. Nothing further, Sacramento clear to VRG 698, 6833.
1: 5427, you can clear that along. 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
0: Last at par support, Paul Adam Robert Sam Adam, Paul Ocean Union Robert, Costa Mohammed, Mary Ocean Henry, Adam, Mary Mary, Adam David. Stand by.
1: Prince of Muhammad is valid.
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0: 4217, last of George, Amy, Adam, Nora, Tom, Adam, Faith, Lincoln, Ocean, Paul, and Order of Zebra, first of Marvin, Mary, Adam, Robert, Victor, Ivan, Nora, date of birth would be 1/31/2004, before.
1: 4217, last of George, Union, Adam, Nora, Tom, Adam, Lincoln, Ocean, Paul, Edward, Zebra, first of Marvin, Mary, Adam, Robert, Victor, Ida, Nora, 1/31/04, your code 4.

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0: My name and date of birth. 42-7. It's going to be phonetically Mary, Charles, Charles, Henry, Edward, Nora, Sam, Edward, Yellow. First phonetically Adam, Lincoln, Edward, Charles. Middle of K. King. And it's going to be October 7th, 1983.
1: 42-7, it's going to be last of Mary, Charles, Charles Henry, Edward Norris, Sam, Edward Yellow, first of Adam Lincoln, Edward Charles, middle of K. King, 10-7 of 83. Just confirm code 4.
0: 42-7, that's the from, and the last name, the last three is Nora, Edward Yellow, so Nora after the Sam.
1: I copy. Sam, Nora, Edward, Yellow.
2: 359, Zebra 2, Brown, I think it's a Ford.

0: Richards, clear current, 2011 Toyota, Santa Rosa.
1: Possibly turning westbound on Mount Olive with a 28 of 94242 yellow 1. Returning clear and current to 2015 GMC pickup out of Chicago Park last seen 4 ago. Nothing further. 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
1: 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Times 2, go ahead.
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0: 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G-Quad 15 boy, second out of California, full California ID card, Adam 7503464,
1: code 4. 8015 boy, copy the second, 27 out of California with an old ID card of Adam 7503464, code 4.
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2: Starbucks in Truckee, beginning miles of 37100 at 1651 hours. Correction, it's going to be Rayleigh's.
1: D23 Mary,
2: you're going to be 1098, 1010 at the office. 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
0: Attention Grass Valley units, 23103 westbound Evergreen from Allison Ranch. A white dump semi-truck passing on double yellow and near misses at the 28-0-182-0 Henry 2. Returning clear to 2012 dump truck out of Grass Valley. Last seen 3 ago. Nothing further. 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

0: 15 boy, the first to Diego, last of Chavez is clear, NCIC and missing persons, 27s when you're ready.
1: Chico, 8015 boy, copy that, no 27, you just take it.
0: 8015 boy, 10-4.
2: 9-3, Brandy Circle, repeating first off after fire, engine 17, residential fire alarm, showing covers, fire, smoke, and electronic acknowledgement. 6793 Brandy Circle, cross of Christie Lane.

0: 23056 to be southbound 65 north of Sunset. A red Lexus sedan with a plate similar to Mary 4, Sam, Henry, King, King, Adam. Returning clear to a 2013 Lexus sedan out of Lincoln, possibly under the influence, last seen 3 ago. Nothing further, Sacramento, clear to be ready to 1655.
1: 45,
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0: 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We have a 1039 FSP.
1: 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Adam Edward Paul 1 on a Tesla.

0: Houston, James, sending an arrest report, 10 to 1.
1: Picture is clear, clear, 2026, Ted, Rev, Rockland.
2: 45, JD, I'm code for, looks like she might be an unfair resident.
0: 45, 23, code
2: 410
0: on the rest.
2: The person we're looking for was a prior resident. She's not native.
0: 45, 23, the person you're looking for is a prior resident. 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
3: Oregon Plate, 283, Nora Union, Charles, on a Tesla. Code 4.

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0: Last of Festa, Frank Edward Sam Tom Adam. First of Christian, Common, 12-6 of 1983, male Rockland.